Hi there. Nice to meet you. I'm Lindsay, and yes, I'm an alcoholic, but I'm 3 years sober. I'm sober because I came to Alcoholics Anonymous, a safe space where I found understanding, support from people who know what it's like to have problems with alcohol. They've walked in my shoes and built a community that embraces hope and healing. They've got a solution that works, and I'm an example of that. How? Well, we go to meetings, not like the ones on the telly. It's about connecting, sharing our experiences and learning from one another. We talk about our struggles, our victories, and the tools we use to maintain our sobriety. It's so empowering. We get a sponsor, a person who's just a little further ahead of us in our recovery, and we go through the 12-step program of recovery. That's it. But it's not just about getting sober. It's about staying sober. When I came to Alcoholics Anonymous, I had my doubts, but 3 years on, a day at a time, I'm living proof. With incredible support of the most incredible people, the strength I've found within myself and the tools of recovery, I've built a good life for myself, a life I'm proud of. Sobriety isn't just about quitting alcohol. It's about embracing a whole beautiful new way of living. If you're not sure, come and find out. That's perfectly okay. Alcoholics Anonymous provides a warm welcome whether you think you're an alcoholic or just curious to find out more. But if alcohol is costing you more than just money, then there's a seat for you. If you're scared or unsure, I was too. We all were. You're not alone, and you're never alone once you come and join us. There's no interview, no forms to fill in, no questions asked. You just need to come, listen, and that's all you need to do to make a start. It's easy to find us. Visit the Alcoholics Anonymous website or call our Scottish helpline to find us. 0131 225 2727. There are hundreds of meetings a week in Glasgow, so there's a meeting for you and near you. What have you got to lose? Alcoholics Anonymous didn't just save my life, it gave me a life worth living. 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That call might just set you free. If you're struggling with alcohol, there's hope and healing waiting for you in Alcoholics Anonymous. You're not alone. Maybe see you at a meeting soon.

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You are not alone.

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See you there.

Hi, this is Steve Hart. 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

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See you then.

Hello there, my name is Graham Ferguson. You're listening to the Hospital Broadcasting Service. Just interrupting your programme to tell you that you can listen to my programme Rock Into Saturday. 2 hours of rock to take you up to midnight on a Friday night at 10 o'clock here in the Hospital Broadcasting Service.

Hi there. Nice to meet you. I'm Lindsay, and yes, I'm an alcoholic, but I'm 3 years sober. I'm sober because I came to Alcoholics Anonymous, a safe space where I found understanding, support from people who know what it's like to have problems with alcohol. They've walked in my shoes and built a community that embraces hope and healing. They've got a solution that works, and I'm an example of that. How? Well, we go to meetings, not like the ones on the telly. It's about connecting, sharing our experiences and learning from one another. We talk about our struggles, our victories, and the tools we use to maintain our sobriety. It's so empowering. We get a sponsor, a person who's just a little further ahead of us in our recovery, and we go through the 12-step program of recovery. That's it. But it's not just about getting sober. It's about staying sober. When I came to Alcoholics Anonymous, I had my doubts, but 3 years on, a day at a time, I'm living proof. With incredible support of the most incredible people, the strength I've found within myself and the tools of recovery, I've built a good life for myself, a life I'm proud of. Sobriety isn't just about quitting alcohol. It's about embracing a whole beautiful new way of living. If you're not sure, come and find out. That's perfectly okay. Alcoholics Anonymous provides a warm welcome whether you think you're an alcoholic or just curious to find out more. But if alcohol is costing you more than just money, then there's a seat for you. If you're scared or unsure, I was too. We all were. You're not alone, and you're never alone once you come and join us. There's no interview, no forms to fill in, no questions asked. You just need to come, listen, and that's all you need to do to make a start. It's easy to find us. Visit the Alcoholics Anonymous website or call our Scottish helpline to find us. 0131 225 2727. 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What have you got to lose? Alcoholics Anonymous didn't just save my life, it gave me a life worth living. 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That call might just set you free. If you're struggling with alcohol, there's hope and healing waiting for you in Alcoholics Anonymous. You're not alone. Maybe see you at a meeting soon.

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2: From the Sky News Centre at 5. Hopes fading for 33 British tourists missing in flash floods in Nepal and Tibet. The torrents killed more than 400 people, with the King and Queen describing their heartbreak at events. Britain's offering £5 million in assistance. Speaking at the Oval Office, Donald Trump says America's aid will also be sent to the region.
3: That was a brutal, that was mud and water as a mixture. Nobody's ever seen anything quite like that. We're very powerful, strong, well-built buildings were wiped out like they were toothpicks.
2: Redcar and Cleveland Council says more than 200 extra officers have been drafted in to help police keep residents safe following a string of recent incidents near Middlesbrough. Two people died in a house fire, while seven others were killed in a head-on crash. The clean-up of one of England's largest illegal waste tips has cost taxpayers an estimated £6 million. It's taken 5 months to clear the 150-metre-long trail deposited in a field in Kidlington, Oxfordshire, last year. The Scottish Government says it's reviewing who can access IVF on the NHS with the potential expansion of treatment. It could mean single women and more couples becoming eligible. Rangers, Hibs and Motherwell all went out in the Conference League playoffs. Rangers were beaten on penalties by Blaibonitz in Czechia. Motherwell suffered a 7-2 aggregate loss at Freiburg. Hibs threw away a 2-1 lead to lose 3-2 to Ghent. Manager David Gray was crestfallen.
4: Extremely large portions of that game, I was really proud of what I was watching. In terms of the effort, the desire, the commitment, the intensity to try and get back into the game and then to go and win the game, which I thought the players probably deserved for their second half efforts. But the game and the tie has been decided in that last 5 minutes, as you say there, with two huge moments in both boxes, and unfortunately we're on the wrong side of both.
2: And campaigners are calling for repeat drink drivers to be fitted with alcohol locks before returning to the road. The device stops the car from starting unless the driver passes a breath test. That's the latest. I'm Fada Silver.
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8: Whoa, whoa, whoa, let's get together.
9: Hi, this time I'm getting together with the music of a British pop R&B group formed in 1983 and comprising siblings Steadman, Lorraine, Denise, Doris and Delroy Pearson. Between 1985 and 88, Five Star had four top 20 albums and 15 top 40 singles here in the UK. They won the 1987 Brit Award for Best British Group. Their first single, released in October 83, was Problematic. They performed on BBC TV's Pebble Mill at One show, as that particular edition was focusing on unemployment, trying to find work and the problems that come with it. This brought the band to public attention, and according to Five Star's father manager, Buster Pearson, RCA Records were on the phone, offering the band a record contract before the end of their performance.

star from Romford were masterminded by their father and manager Buster Pearson in the style of the Jackson 5. He was a former recording artist and session musician who had worked with Wilson Pickett and had set up Tent Records in 1982. Five Star's debut single was released on Tent in 83, and although it did not chart, it gave them the TV exposure and a record deal with RCA Records. All fall down. Then after two unsuccessful singles in 84, the actual chart breakthrough came in 1985 with the release of All Fall Down, which was the third UK release from the first album Luxury of Life, released in June 85. The single was written by Barry Blue and Robin Smith, themselves famous for writing songs for artists in the 70s.

Five Star's debut album, Luxury of Life, was not a great success when it was first released in the summer of 85. However, the album eventually peaked at number 12 in early 1986 and spent a total of 70 weeks in the album charts. The fourth single release was this one, Let Me Be The One, which was another UK Top 20 and US Hot 100 hit, also peaking at number 2 in the US Hot

Not only did Five Star's debut album, Luxury of Life, produce 7 chart singles, but also the instrumental track, First Avenue, which had been released as the B-side of All Fall Down, was nominated for a Grammy Award for Best R&B Instrumental Performance in early 1986. Now here's a remix version of Love Takeover, which gave them yet another hot R&B top 10 hit in the US, and it was also a hit in the UK, peaking at number 25.

Five Star scored their first UK Top 10 hit early in 1986 with System Addict. The seventh UK single from their debut album, it peaked at number 3 and was certified silver. Its success also led to increased sales of the album, which peaked at number 12 in the UK charts in 86 and was certified platinum in the UK later that year. It's also their second biggest selling single, being certified silver by the British Phonographic Industry for sales in excess of 200,000 copies.

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1: The song Can't Wait Another Minute was Five Star's first new material in 1986, giving the group another top 10 hit on the UK singles, the US R&B and the US Hot Dance Disco charts, and it was also their highest ever Hot 100 peak, reaching number 41. It was the lead single from their million-plus selling second album, Silk and Steel.

Five Star's second album, Silk and Steel, reached number one and sold 1.2 million copies in the UK. It was certified four times platinum by 1987. The second single released from that was Find the Time, which peaked at number seven in the UK in 1986. The song for the video for the song actually features the band performing a dance routine alongside the River Thames and Houses of Parliament. A bit racy for the times. And was also featured on the soundtrack of the video game Grand Theft Auto episodes from the Liberty.

Five Star became the youngest group ever to top the British charts and also the first black group to top the UK charts. In 1987, Five Star were named Best British Group by the British Phonographic Industry, the British equivalent at the time of the American Grammys. The group's two UK arena tours became sellouts with Five Star's energetic choreographic performances and full live performances too, impressing audiences and critics alike. The next song, Rain or Shine, gave Five Star their highest ever UK chart position at number 2 in 86, held off by the Communards and Don't Leave Me This Way.

At the height of the success, the family bought Stone Court, a £3 million large security gated mansion in Berkshire, which they all lived and worked in, with a built-in recording studio and dance studio too. They also owned a fleet of supercars, including Lamborghinis and Ferraris. Their affluent lifestyle was heavily publicised in the press and on television too. Stay Out of My Life is a 1987 hit single by Five Star, which was the fifth release from their number one selling album, Silk and Steel.

Denise Pearson of Five Star has said that the Jacksons were definitely an inspiration. Sister Doris did most of the dance routines and Steadman designed the costumes. And Denise herself arranged the harmonies. But all just came together as one big family. Denise has mentioned that she had also just turned 15 when they took off doing the Russell Hartley show and Pebble Mill at 1 in 1983. Her profile was raised at school as all the brainy boys started to fancy her, which was great. The Slightest Touch is an 87 single.

0: 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Let's get
1: together. And the early days, the five-star family had been living in a three-bedroom house in Romford when they moved to a mansion in Sunningdale. They used to watch Dynasty in Dallas, that's where the shoulder pads came from, and when they actually got to live in the house, it was the complete dream come true. Buster Pearson said they could have whatever cars they wanted, and Denise saw a Lamborghini in a magazine and asked for that one. So Buster said, well, you pass your test and I'll get you one. Nobody had ever passed the driving test so quickly. August 1987 saw the release of the third album, Between the Lines, which reached number 7 in the UK and was another platinum album. Whenever You're Ready was released from the album in 1987, which peaked at number 11.

1988, Five Star attempted to change the clean-cut image to a more adult-orientated, leather-clad look matched with a slightly harder-edged dance sound.

fourth album, Rock the World, met with only moderate success and was their last top 20 album, peaking at number 17. Due to declining record sales, the group opted for a raunchier look in the accompanying video. However, the changes were not enough to reverse the group's declining sales. Another Weekend in 1988 peaked at number 18 on the UK singles chart and number 1 in the UK dance chart. It was a very welcome return to the charts for the

Throughout 1988, Five Star's record sales continued to decline, and their last ever UK Top 40 hit was Rock My World. The video saw the band, leather-clad with long hair extensions, dancing in the bottom of a quarry with dumper trucks driving around them. Seemed like a good idea at the time.

1989, their new single With Every Heartbeat was their last single for RCA, the label they had signed with in 1983. It didn't do well, missing the top 40 and peaking at number 49. Later in the year, a greatest hit collection was released, but that peaked at a lowly number 53 in the UK album charts. Amid reports of bankruptcy, the family were forced to sell their Berkshire mansion after only 2 years. The family then moved to Hatfield.

you've enjoyed listening to the music of Five Star and that you'll join me, Norman Ross, next time. Five Star still perform as a four-piece since Lorraine's departure in 2013. Delroy, Denise, Doris and Stedman have performed every summer at festivals in the UK. I'll leave you with the band's final single as a five-piece band in 1995. It's called I Give, You Give.

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2: From the Sky News Centre at 6. Nepal and China are warning of a fresh risk of flooding from fast-filling lakes as they attempt to recover from this week's deadly disaster. Almost 500 people have died. Over 1,000 remain unaccounted for, including 33 UK nationals. Search and rescue operations are underway in the debris-strewn valleys and hillsides of Nepal and neighbouring Tibet. This man survived.
3: Everything has gone. Rice, corn, clothes, the tea shop. Everything was swept away by the flood. The only thing left is me and my clothes.
2: More than 200 extra police officers have been drafted in following a series of violent events near Middlesbrough. A deadly house fire in Grangetown, a wrong-way car crash and vehicles ramming into homes may all be linked to organised crime. Andy Burnham's announced a crackdown on cowboy builders and intimidating bailiffs. The Prime Minister says he'll introduce measures to help people find trusted traders, but critics say his scheme is half-baked. Campaigners are calling for repeat drink drivers to have their cars fitted with alcohol locks before returning to the road. The device stops a vehicle from starting unless the driver passes a breath test. It follows a government consultation aimed at tackling road deaths. Simon Williams from the RAC says alcohol locks are necessary.
4: It's stopping someone getting behind the wheel drunk again. And we know from data that there are 27,000 people who've been convicted of drink driving multiple occasions in the last 11 years. So it does seem as if, you know, the ban isn't enough.
2: Ministers say they've looked into lowering alcohol limits, tougher penalties and the use of alcohol locks. The actor who voiced Optimus Prime in Transformers and Eeyore in Winnie the Pooh has died. Peter Cullen was 85. And it was a miserable night for Scottish sides in Europe, with Rangers, Hibs and Motherwell all crashing out of the Conference League. Brighton progressed, though, with a 4-0 win over Tromso. That's the latest. I'm Jenny Barsby. Richard Smith.
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6: Hello there. Yes, it is Richard Smith here with the A to Z of Pop. If you've never heard it before, let me explain. During the next hour, I'll be featuring songs and artists from the 1960s to today, whose name or title begins with the same letter. It'll all become a lot clearer as we go through it, but on the programme today, I'm going to be taking an A to Z look at the letter B, with performances by artists including Bananarama, the Brand New Heavies, Tony Bennett and Lady Gaga, that's a mixture, isn't it? Justin Bieber and Bewitched. And if that wasn't enough, throughout the programme, there'll also be the chance for you to exercise your grey matter with the A to Z of Pop's mystery voice. But there's more about that later. Anyway, all you have to do for the next hour is to just settle back, relax, and stay with us here on your favourite station for the A to Z of Pop. And to get us away to the very best possible start, a big number one from 1979. Came from the album Spirits Having Flown. This will be the Bee Gees and that tragedy tune. Welcome along to the letter B on the A to Z of Pop.

0: Yeah, it originally came out in 1967 with Van the Man Morrison. It was done there in 2002 as part of a B-side compilation with What I Go to School For. That would be Busted and their version of Brown Eyed Girl. So that qualifies for B on both counts, doesn't it? Busted and Brown Eyed Girl. And before that, the interesting thing to note about the Bee Gees and Tragedy is that they wrote that in an afternoon, along with Too Much Heaven and Shadow Dancing. Yeah, that's, prolific is what I'm thinking there. Yeah, I would imagine so. The Bee Gees and Tragedy to get us off and running today on the letter B.
1: It's the A to Z of Pop's Mystery Voice with Richard Smith.
0: It most certainly is. Now, I'm going to play you a clip of an artist I'll be featuring later on in the show. And all you have to do is guess who it is. Now, unfortunately, there's no prizes for getting it right, I'm afraid. It's just a bit of fun between me and you, don't you know? So here goes with your first play of this clue.
1: It's the A to Z of Pop's Mystery Voice. But who is this?
2: I felt like the story, it just connects the dots in my life, and I feel like it was time for me to share my story and to hopefully connect with people, even people that are not necessarily fans of my music, but it's just, I think, an inspiring story.
0: Okay, but is it inspiring enough to want you to have a guess at it and get it right? Well, if you didn't get it from that clue, there's another play of it later on in the program, so there's no need to panic at all. Meanwhile, let me take you back to 1984 with a bunch of bananas. And Robert De Niro's waiting, you know. And he's talking Italian.

It spent 11 weeks on the charts in 1984 for Bananarama and number 3 with Robert De Niro's Waiting Talking Italian from the album Bananarama. Fairly obvious. If you've just tuned in our way, hello there. It's the A to Z of Pop with me, Richard Smith. And on the show today, we're looking at song titles and artists from the 1960s to today that all begin with the same letter of the alphabet. And as well as trying to get the answer to today's mystery voice, the object of our attentions today is the letter B. See, Bananarama, Busted, Brown Eyed Girl, the Bee Gees. That's how it works, so please do stay with us right here on your favourite radio station for some more from the files of the A to Z of Pop. We've got a tune by Eurovision Song Contest winner very shortly, but first, what can you tell me about Austin Richard Post? Well, he's better known to us all as Post Malone. Had this out in 2018. It's called Better Now.

0: recorded us live in sort of one take in the studio from Måneskin, and they won the Eurovision Song Contest in May of 2021. But they had that out later on in the year. It's a cover version of the Four Seasons Begging from the 1970s. Måneskin. Yeah, not 2021. And before that, it was Post Malone and Better Now. So, have you got the answer to today's mystery voice yet? No? Well, here's another play of that clip you heard earlier.
1: It's the A to Z of Pop's mystery voice. But who is this?
2: I felt like the story, it just connects the dots in my life. And I feel like it was time for me to share my story and to hopefully connect with people, even people that are not necessarily fans of my music, but it's just, I think, an inspiring story.
0: Okay, so are you inspired there? And have you got the answer to today's mystery voice? Well, if not, all will be revealed later on in the programme. And if you want a further clue, she used to be a child.

0: and Sherilyn Sarkisian Lapierre, 1965, when it came out again, on the back of I Got You, Babe, Sonny and Cher, and Baby Don't Go, number 11 hit on the UK charts in 1965. And before that, it was the brand new heavies from the album Brother and Sister, and Dear Davenport, Simon Bartholomew, Andrew Levy and Jan Kincaid were the brand new heavies in 1994, a number 15 hit for them. Well, if you just tuned in, welcome along to the A to Z of Pop with me, Richard Smith. It's a look at the songs and the stars from the 1960s to today that begin with the same letter of the alphabet. And today we're looking at titles and artists beginning with the letter B. You see, Baby Don't Go, brand new heavies. That's how it works. Anyway, coming up in the second half of the show, there's even more hits and memories for you, just like this.
1: The A to Z of Pop with Richard Smith. In all-

0: on your favourite station. It's Richard Smith and the A to Z of Pop.
1: Well, that sounds like a bit of all right to me. And as well as all that, there's the answer to today's mystery voice. And there's not too much longer to wait to see if you've got that right as well. So please do stay with us for the next 25 minutes or so right here on your favourite station for much more from the files of the A to Z of Pop. Continuing now with a tune that originally was released in 1966 by Carla Thomas, written by Isaac Hayes and David Porter. It was re-released in 1978 by American singer Rachel Sweet. B-A-B-Y, baby. I think that'll work.

Yeah, that's how to do it. Written by Cole Porter in 1934, it came from an album of duets called Cheek to Cheek, Tony Bennett and Lady Gaga in 2014, and their version of Anything Goes. And before that, B-A-B-Y, Baby, Rachel Sweet from 1978, a number 35 hit for her. Talking of tunes that were given a new, fresh lease of life, here's one that originally came out in 1950. It was popularised in 1957 by Meredith Wilson for the stage production of The Music Man, but it was reimagined in 1963 by the Fab Four.

0: Lovely, isn't it? Paul McCartney on lead vocals, George Harrison and John Lennon on acoustic guitar, and Ringo Starr played the bongos on that particular version of Till There Was You, 1963.
1: It's the A to Z of Pop's Mystery Voice with Richard Smith.
0: Okay, so for the final time, I'm going to put you out of your misery. Here's today's Mystery Voice.
1: It's the A to Z of Pop's Mystery Voice. But who is this?
2: I felt like the story, it just connects

0: the dots in my life. And I feel like it was time for me to share my story and to hopefully connect with people, even people that are not necessarily fans of my music, but it's just, I think, an inspiring story.
1: It is an inspiring story. And if you were inspired enough to say, Richard, I know the answer to today's mystery voice, it's that there Beyoncé. Very well done. Not the easiest, I'm thinking. Did you get my extra clue? She used to be a child. She used to be in Destiny's Child, didn't she? Anyway, there we are. As I said earlier, there's no prizes for getting it right, I'm afraid. Just have to make do with the satisfaction of knowing that you were right. So let's have a listen to a song by the lady herself from the album B-Day in 2006. Here's the lady herself.

It's a tune that spent 25 weeks on the UK charts, reaching a high of number 4 for our mystery voice today. It was Beyoncé from 2006, and she's irreplaceable. Well, if you've just tuned in our way, hello there, it is Richard Smith here with the A to Z of Pop. And on the show today, we're looking at song titles and artists that all begin with the same letter of the alphabet. With tunes from the 1960s to today, we're looking at the letter B. You see, Beyoncé, The Beatles, Tony Bennett, B-A-B-Y, baby, that's how it works. So please do stay with us if you can, right here on your favourite station, for some of the final few tunes on today's edition of the A to Z of Pop. Taking you back to 2021 now for a number 10 hit for Canadian singer Justin Bieber. We've all got to hold on, apparently.

0: It's another one of those tunes that covers the letter B on both counts. From the album Tonight in 1984, David Bowie and Blue Jean. Number six hit for him on the UK charts. It was Justin Bieber before that from 2021 and Hold On from his Justice album. So there we are. That almost concludes our all too brief look at the letter B for today.
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0: Oh, I can heartily recommend that as well. Anyway, I really do hope that you've enjoyed the last hour rediscovering all those hits and memories. It's been a bit of all right, hasn't it? Yeah, I thought so as well, thank you. There's more great entertainment coming up very shortly here on your favourite station. So until the next time then, this is Richard Smith saying thank you so much for your company on the programme today. Oh, I say that's going to get worse before it gets better. It's on to my final tune then for this time around, and we're going to finish with a song from 1999 from their debut album, Bewitched. It is Bewitched, and they're going to blame it on the weatherman. Thanks again for listening. I'll see you later. Take care. Ta-ra!
2: It's

Madness to begin the programme. Welcome to an hour of music with me, Gordon Boyle, on the Hospital Broadcasting Service. It's great to have you with me. In terms of the theme, I'm going to have two songs for each number from one onwards, but there will be one number that I miss out. That's two songs for each number from one onwards with one missing. It's up to you to pay attention, and I'll remind you which one was missing at the end of the programme. We began with One Step Beyond. Another to represent the number one is this from Bob Marley.

one of his best known songs, Bob Marley's One Love. And Phil Collins is next up, his 1988 hit, Two Hearts.

Meatloaf, 2 out of 3 ain't bad. And we progress now to the number 3. And Eddie Cochran is going up in the world.

On his three steps to heaven, Eddie Cochran. But when he gets there, we may have a warning. Tom Jones and the Stereophonics covered this in 1999, but the original now by Three Dog Night.

Mama told me not to come. Apparently a warning against wild partying. There's nothing wrong with that in my book. Credit House, meanwhile, take us to number 4 with the forecast of Glasgow weather.

Four seasons in one day, Crowded House. And talking of four seasons, that is now the name of a group who I reckon are wearing tight underwear. Yeah.

we heard two in a row to represent the number five. First, Dave Clark 5 with Glad All Over. Then we kept on moving with the boy band 5. Remember, you're listening out for the missing number in the sequence. This title at least begins with the number 6. Here's Wilson Pickett.

Wilson Pickett, someone who wasn't too shy to give out his phone number. 6345789. And obviously, he wasn't worried about his phone bill either, because I'm sure that didn't come to sixpence.

I admit it was a bit of a loose connection, but Sixpence None the Richer with their version of There She Goes, and the John Barry Orchestra now move us on to number 7.

0: excellence, the John Barry Orchestra with a magnificent 7. And since we seem to be in celebratory mode, we'll have 7 drunken nights with the Dubliners.
1: As I went home on a Monday night,

the Dubliners, Seven Drunken Nights. You're listening to the Hospital Broadcasting Service and An Hour of Music with me, Gordon Boyle. 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That's 0141 221 4043 to make your request on the Open Line Request Programme between 8 and 10pm. You could also email studio at hbs.org.uk. Either way, we'd be delighted to hear from you.

It's always great to have a little bit of country. Dolly Parton's 9 to 5, and another to represent the number 9, but not a particularly obvious one. This is Cliff Richard.

From the rock and roll years of Cliff Richard, not forgetting the Shadows, 9 times out of 10. And now, we go as far as Paisley for the next song, and Paolo Nutini takes us back to his school days.

0: Joe Nutini's 10 out of 10. And coming towards the big ending, what number was missing? The answer is coming up. If you have the answer already, a perfect 10 is coming your way.
1: She's a perfect 10, but she wears a 12. Baby, keep a little 2 for me. She could be sweet 16, busting out of the seams. There's still love in the first degree.

The Beautiful South Perfect 10. And sadly, that's all I have time for in this hour of music. If you were a very diligent listener, you'd have heard that the missing number in the sequence was the number 8. If you notice that, I won't let you down. I will play 8 days a week before I go. But until next time, from me, Gordon Boyle, take care and thanks for your company. Bye for now.

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2: From the Sky News Centre at 8. Reports suggest a lake has burst its banks in the Himalayas, threatening more floods in already devastated parts of Nepal. It's prompted panic in towns and villages below it, with people trying to flee to higher ground. Operations to find hundreds of missing people from the initial flash floods are continuing. Karna Singh Tarnung's brother is among those unaccounted for.
3: Even if we had a body, at least we'd have something. We don't even have that. We just want some information. How many people have died? How many people have been rescued?
2: At least 469 people are dead. More than 200 police officers are being sent to the Middlesbrough area after violent incidents left 9 people dead. They include a fatal house fire, Saturday's crash on the A66, and a stabbing nearby. So-called cowboy builders are to come under tougher scrutiny. Under new government plans, traders will be able to sign up to a new code, which will show they meet certain standards. A new payment system will also allow customers to avoid upfront costs by linking payments to project milestones. Kate Dearden is the Minister for Consumer Protection.
4: Consumer detriment in this sector in 2024 reached £10.3 billion. That's a significant amount of money that people are losing. So having the app launching next week and the code over the coming months will provide that support to people.
2: Campaigners are calling for repeat drink drivers to have alcohol locks fitted to their cars before returning to the road. The device stops a vehicle from starting unless the driver passes a breath test. It's following a government consultation aimed at tackling road deaths. It was a miserable night for Scottish sides in Europe, with Rangers, Hibs and Motherwell all crashing out of the Conference League. Brighton progressed through, though, with a 4-0 win over Tromso. And the bank holiday weekend looks like it'll be a washout, with heavy downpours and possible gales forecast. More than 20 flood alerts are in place in England, meaning flooding is possible, while the south coast could see winds of up to 35 miles an hour tomorrow. That's the latest. I'm Jenny Barsby.
5: 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For a request or dedication, call us now on 221 4043.
6: Good evening. Welcome to the Open Line with me, Derek Wilson. It's 2 hours of spectacular music. Well, if the guy in this, the show before can do that, I can do it. Spectacular music. That's what I'm going to provide as well as you. So what we're going to do, everything you need tonight is in this show. I will provide it as long as you tell me what you like, because I'm here to play any song you would like. We're going to start off with a belter. This is a belter.

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1: 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Sam Smith buzzes me, right? 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
4: Okay, question one tonight we have for 1 point. Question two is for 2, 3s for 3, 4s for 4, 5 is for 5. So 15 points are available on our top quiz every 20 minutes, finishing at 9:30, which at that point we play the Slowy Doon bit. For want of a better name, I like the name the Slowy Doon bit because we slow it down a bit. There you go, can't help that. So question number one for 1 point. Then remember, 1 point you're only getting for this, so it's pretty easy. They get harder as we proceed through the questions. Hey, I like that there. Spider-Man protects the people of which American city? Spider-Man protects the people of which Americano city? For 1 point, answer after Rick Gasly. We like Rick. She wants to dance with me. I've got to see her knee and all. I maybe just watch her dance.

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2: I got this wrong, right? I'm not a Spider-Man type chap. It's for kids, right? Adults don't watch Spider-Man, Superman. It's a children's programme. Grow up, the lotties. Basically, that's what I think. The lotties, grow up. These are for kids. Spider-Man protects the people of which American city? Of course, I said Gotham. I know everybody laughed. That's not the point. The answer is New York. Good evening, Kate. Well done. And I will take your the songs you've picked tonight for the back-to-back. I will take them and I will run with that. And we will go with your back-to-back tonight. We've got Dolly Parton. A wee tribute to Dolly coming at 9 o'clock tonight. Kay's recommendations. I'll keep the songs for myself just now. But 9 o'clock, we're having two in a row from Dolly Parton. It's time for a wee tune. This is a great wee tune. 5 years' time, Noah and the Whale. The wee whistly bit's good at the beginning.

Hello, good evening. Welcome to Beat the Clock. This is our quiz where we play an intro. You've got to get the song before the lyrics start. I will play you a tune, Anu. Did that last week, I quite liked it. That might be my new one. Okay, so your song is coming up as we speak. Are you ready, Freddy? That is your Beat the Clock for this week. Did you know it this week? It was difficult this week. This is probably the hardest one I have ever given you. Okay, so I will play a tune and then we'll give you the answer to Beat the Clock. Pat and Mac.

0: As we know, it's not the original. I don't know if that was the 90s or the 80s, I need to check. Pardon me, it might have been the late 80s. I will check and I will get back to you. I might know.
1: Your number one DJ.
0: Your number one DJ, that is... It's time for the answer to beat the clock. I was like a monkey there. You got to beat the clock. Kay beat the clock. She totally beat the clock. She blew the clock up. That was the quickest anybody's ever given me an answer. Okay, Kay, you did say... I will play it one more time. There ain't no way in this world I would have got that from that. Kay got it within seconds. Well done to Kay. It was, of course, New Order, True Faith. If you say New Order, True Faith, you are an absolute genius. We're going to play it now.

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1: Question 2.
2: HBS.
1: Okay, question 2 for you tonight. Question 2 is... Let's see where it is. Oh, I like this question. Right, question 2. Dusty bin was the booby prize. I think I just like to say the word booby. Dusty bin was the booby prize in which television show? Dusty bin was the booby prize in which television show? I don't often play two brand new tracks. I've played my one at 8:05, but I'm going to play another one. This is for Dan plus Shay, and it's got a plus sign. Now, that can mean something. I don't usually know what these things mean, but I know it means something. So, Dan plus Shay. This is called Marry You Again.

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1: Answer question 2.
2: HBS.
1: Dusty Bin was the booby prize. I'm laughing again. How childish am I? That's ridiculous. Dusty Bin. Shut up, Derek. Dusty Bin was the booby prize in which television show? The answer by Kerry and Kay was 3-2-1. And then you've got to date with your fingers. 3-2-1. 3-2-1. You've got to do it quick. 3-2-1. Like that. I'm doing it. I'm actually doing it. If you can see radio, then I'm actually doing it. 3-2-1. You've got to do your fingers one way. You face 3 at the front, then you turn 2 to the back, and then you put 1, but you don't put the middle, you put the first finger next to the thumb up, or else you might be arrested if you're on the TV.
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1: It's almost stopping the music, or no stopping the music tonight, isn't it? 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That's about 3 tracks, what if it's similar? Show business is great, innit?

0: Sound of Rihanna, Don't Stop the Music. Brandon Flowers coming very, very, very soon. I love that tune.
1: Please don't stop the music.
0: It's time for this, though. Hello, good evening, and welcome to

That's your tune for this week. Answer after this one from Robbie Williams. Rap DJ on the 30 night.

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2: Derek Wilson.
3: This was your tune on a Thursday night. Did you get it? We have no right answers this week. It was Brideshead's Revisited. I never watched it. I wouldn't have got it. We're actually running out of these things. I'm getting a wee bit bored with this quiz. So next week, we've got a new quiz coming up. That was Brideshead Revisit, so nobody got it. So I'm going to change it for next week. Next week, what we're going to do is name that musical. So I'll play you a tune from a musical, and you have to name

the musical. That's coming next week. Next Thursday night. Is it? No, I'm not here next Thursday night. 2 weeks in Thursday. I'm out on a 60th next Thursday night. So 2 weeks in Thursday, somebody else will be sitting in for me. They might do it. I might give them permission to steal my game. So it would be. It's going to be called Name That Musical. Instead of Name That Tune, Name That Musical, which is good. R.E.M. will take us to our next question at 10 minutes to 9. I think I might do the show very posh for the next hour and 10 minutes. I might not though.

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1: Question 3.
2: HBS.
1: Okay, we're on to our third question. What insects would you find in a vespery? What insects would you find in a vespery? If you know what a vespery is, it's not a motorbike. What insects would you find in a vespery? Kay Prince has asked for this one. It's really good. Brandon.

0: lost the angel on his shoulder at 12 years old. That was one of the lines there. He's a dirty boy. Runaway Train's a classic as well. I love Runaway Train. Runaway Train. That album's definitely getting downloaded, undoubtedly.
1: 15 to 1.
0: Answer your question, tree.
1: HBS.
0: What insects would you find in a vespery? What insects would you find in a vespery? The answer was, of course, wasps. Wasps is not easy to say. You couldn't shout wasps, couldn't you? Wasps! No, you couldn't. It just couldn't happen. You couldn't shout wasps. No. So, we're ready for one more tune. Now, I'm going to play you Uptown Uptempo Woman. Now, if I told you Randy Elderman sung this song, right, I would begin back to, say, the 80s. I've got 2009 written in my screen for this. Tell me if I'm right. But watching.

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1: Okay, it's time now for We're Back to Back. Kay Prince has picked We're Back to Back tonight. Now, I must admit, yesterday I cried when I played Coat of Many Colours. When Dolly passed, that was the only song I thought of, was Coat of Many Colours. And I put it on and the tears came down from my face. And I'm not ashamed to say it. So we're going to play two in a row from Dolly and we'll just think about her and her life.

0: That's your Lulu. Brand new for Lulu this week. I think it's excellent. Well done, Lulu.
1: It's 8 o'clock.
0: That's the wrong one.
1: 15
0: that's the
1: to
0: one. Question four.
1: HBS.
0: Okay, question four tonight is, what is the real name of the pirate Blackbeard? What is the real name of the pirate Blackbeard? I've been to the Caribbean island and this guy who was dressed up as Blackbeard told me all about Blackbeard and I still didn't know what his real name was. Things just don't sink in with me unless I'm really, really interested in them. I was a wee bit interested, but no overly interested. So your question tonight is, what is the real name of the pirate Blackbeard? All right, I've been threatening to. I'm not playing that. 6 minutes long. I'm just not playing it, right? I'll come up and play this just now. Answer after this one. OPM. Heaven is a half pipe.

0: Okay, I think what we'll do is just fade that one down slightly because there was some really, really not nice stuff there.
1: 15-1.
0: Answer question four.
1: HBS.
0: Okay, question four on HBS tonight was, what is the real name of the pirate Blackbeard? It was Edward Teach. If you said Edward Teach, give yourself 4 points for people sitting on full marks tonight. Well done to these people. It's now time for a wee bit of this, ladies and gentlemen. We hope you enjoy this.

Hello, good evening. Welcome to the Fortune Cookie Studio. We play you four tunes. We don't tell you the artist. We don't tell you the title. You have to tell me them before the song finishes. You've got 2 minutes and 23 seconds to text in on 077-56-434-225. That's, I slow it down slightly, 077-56-434-225. 077-56-434-225. Okay, tune number one. Name this tune.

0: your number one DJ.
1: 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Ain't that a kick right in the coopin? If you said a kick in the coopin, you don't get it. It's a kick in the head. I was just joking with kick in the coopin because there's no song called Kick Me in the Coopin. That would be stupid. Tune number two. Name this tune.
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0: there's ever a quiz, a music quiz going, Kate, I'm in your team.
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0: Full House.
1: Go your way.
0: For the Irvine Invincible. That's your new name, the Irvine Invincible. Well done, Kate. Going to squeeze this one in. In fact, we're two to go. I can't stop playing this. I just can't stop playing this. Milky. This is not the quiz, remember. The quiz is over. Kay's won it again. I just love this. Milky. Just the way you are.

0: 15-1.
1: Question 5.
0: HBS.
1: Okay, this sorts the week from the chaff out. We've said that before. What is the real... I've said that one, you fool, Wilson. This is difficult. This is very, very difficult. I had to try and catch these out. Who is the only man to captain England whilst playing in football's third division? Who is the only man to captain England whilst playing in football's third division? Answer after this.

0: 15-1.
1: Answer question 5.
0: HBS.
1: Okay, this was the ultimate question. Who's the only man to captain England whilst playing in football's third division? Very, very difficult. If you said Ian Botham, give yourself 5 points. We had Steve Bull. Steve Bull's a good shout. I'm trying to make them hard as I can for these because you're getting them too easy. Who's the only man to captain England whilst playing in football's third division? So Ian Botham, as a football player, captained England at cricket. I'm so sorry. Tell me.

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Maybe my favourite singer of all time. Possible. Neil Diamond. Hello again. It doesn't say it like that. It might. 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

Okay, it's time to stop playing. Just for today. Young Derek Wilson must now go away. It's time to stop playing. Just for today. Derek is waving goodbye. Goodbye. 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He's waving.

absolutely fabulous. Paul McCartney and My Love Does It Good. Thank you very much to everybody in HBS. I appreciate you giving me the chance to be here week after week. I'm going to be missing next week, then I'm back for a week, and then I'm actually away for 3 weeks. Just remember, stay classy. See you in 2 weeks.

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2: From the Sky News Centre at 10. A new lake has burst its banks in Nepal, prompting fresh fears of further flooding there. Efforts to find the hundreds of missing people have been put on hold. Wednesday's wall of water washed away entire villages in the country and in neighbouring Tibet. Among the 33 missing Britons are Mala and Bipin Patel from Coventry. Anant is their son.
3: When we've contacted the Foreign Office, the information has been practically non-existent. That's where the concern is now, is that it's now an ongoing period of time where we feel that there is no clear information that has emerged from the authorities.
2: 200 extra police officers have been sent to Middlesbrough after a number of violent incidents in the area. Police are not ruling out a connection between Saturday's wrong-way crash on the A66 and a house fire which killed a seven-year-old girl and her aunt. The government's launching a crackdown on so-called cowboy builders. Under the plans, traders can sign up to a new code, which means they've met certain standards. Frances Weston's mum was a victim of a rogue trader. Her loft conversion ended up costing £200,000 and wasn't fit for use. He's not convinced the new measures will work.
4: It's another round of badges for people to wear that don't really offer any credible means of redress for people who suffer from these cowboy builders. It looks good and it will offer lots of nice sound bites for ministers, but I think practically it's not going to do anything to help.
2: There's also a new payment system to eliminate upfront costs and link payouts to certain milestones. King Harold of Norway has died at the age of 89. The great-great-grandson of Britain's Queen Victoria had been on the throne for more than three decades. Residents of two streets in a former mining village have been told their homes will have to be demolished. 97 properties in Coles Norton, Clackmannanshire were evacuated in May because of ground movement. And Rangers, Hibs and Motherwell all crashed out of the Conference League on a miserable night for Scottish sides in Europe. Brighton are through, though, with a 4-0 win over Tromso. That's the latest. I'm Jenny Barsby.
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6: Well, hello to you. You are indeed listening to the Hospital Broadcasting Service, and this is Stuart Selection. 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Don't bother rushing to grab your supportive neck pillow, because you won't have time for a nap. No, you'll be too busy getting your fix of the 50s, your nip of the 90s, or your swig of the 70s. And as we voyage through the decades, we'll remind ourselves of some of those fleeting songs that were once our favourite, but now exist only as a hazy memory on the edges of our mind. So let's start off this week's show with Kanye West from 2007, Stronger.
7: Work it,

released from his third studio album, Graduation, topped the charts on the 25th of August 2007 and stayed there for 2 weeks. That was Kanye West with Stronger. Great big hit for him. He kind of went off the rails a little bit after that, I think. I think the success went to his head. One group who didn't let the success go to their head? Well, let's journey back to 1976, where Benny, Bjorn, Agnetha and Frida, aka ABBA, reached the top of the UK chart for 6 weeks back in 1976. They spent a total of 15 weeks in the top 40 with this hit, and even now, it's the song that's guaranteed to get everyone up on the dance floor at any party.

I would try and kid on that you weren't having a little dance to that. Even if it was a little shoulder wiggle, it's always guaranteed to get somebody moving, isn't it? Let's journey back a little further in time to 1964, where Roy Orbison scored his third UK number one with Oh Pretty Woman. It would, of course, go on to be the title track for the 1990 film with Richard Gere and Julia Roberts of the same name.

Roy Orbison, Pretty Woman from 1964. Let's stay in 1964 for just a little while longer, because the Supremes had scored a number one with Baby Love. However, do you remember their next release after that? Come See About Me didn't quite get the same reception as Baby Love, peaking at just number 27 in the UK. So let's dust off the cover, clear the cobwebs away, and remind ourselves of a little forgotten track from the Supremes.

Tom Odell, Another Love from 2012. It was his debut single, originally released in 2012, where it only got to number 98 in the UK charts. However, the song became a success in 2013 when it peaked at number 10. And you think that's it? No, no, no. It then returned to the number 10 spot in the UK chart 10 years later after a revival on TikTok in 2023. That Trickity Talk's got a lot to answer for. A lot of artists making a big living out of that now. Now, do you remember the 1980s? Big shoulder pads, dodgy moustaches and luminous leg warmers? Well, you probably remember Irene Cara playing the role of Coco Hernandez in the movie Fame. The theme song was her debut single as a recording artist and earned her a Grammy nomination for Best Female Pop Vocal Performance. It went on to win an Oscar for the Best Film Theme Song in 1981 and was re-released in 1982, spending 3 weeks at UK number one and getting to the top spot in the Netherlands and New Zealand. Get up, get your leg warmers on. It's Irene Cara with Fame.

from 1980, Irene Cara and Fame. Now, let's jump onto our time-travelling return pad to recent times. Well, 1918, that would be a bit far back, actually. 2018, where George Ezra was scoring his first UK number one. It climbed to the top spot on the 5th of July 2018. Shotgun spent 13 weeks in the top five, four of them at number one. Didn't do too bad. He also made the top of the charts in Ireland, New Zealand, and Australia.

Number one hit from George Ezra in 2018, Shotgun. Okay, I hear you. I can tell you exactly what was number one back in Canada, because that's what you're asking, isn't it? Yeah, well, in 2018, it was, well, not the whole of 2018, but in July 2018, it was Maroon 5 featuring Cardi B with Girls Like You.

0: Maroon 5 and Cardi B, Girls Like You, number one over in Canada between 29th of June 2018 and the 14th of July. So they had quite a good run with that one. Now, back in 2000 and between 2000 and 2004, you were probably sliding to the left and sliding to the right with DJ Casper, because the Cha-Cha Slide was released originally in 2000, but it continued to be a chart hit around the world for 4 years, topping the UK singles chart in March 2004. So get ready.
1: This is something new, the Casper Slide Part 2, featuring the Platinum Band, and this time we're gonna get funky. Funky. Funky. Funky. Everybody clap your hands.

0: one of the various versions of the Cha-Cha Slide from DJ Casper. That was the slower version, mainly because, well, I'm not as young as I was in 2000 or 2004, so I can't move as quick. So there's no sliding to the left or sliding to the right, or getting down low even, very quickly these days. 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

And Dave Bartholomew, Ain't That a Shame, from 1955. The original song was originally listed as Ain't It a Shame. It's been covered over the years by several artists, including none other than the Four Seasons in 1963, John Lennon in 1975, and Paul McCartney in 1980. However, the more notable cover was Pat Boone, because he released it in May 1955, just after Fats Domino's release. However, there was no ill feeling with it. Fats Domino allegedly showed off a large golden ring once and said, "Pat Boone bought me this." Well, the royalties roll in and they continue to do so. Let's go to 1983. This was a kind of comeback single for Casey and the Sunshine Band. Back over in the USA, it peaked at number 18 on the Billboard Hot 100, but here in the UK, we could not get enough, and it spent 3 weeks at number 1 in August 1983. It is Give It Up.

Casey and the Sunshine Band, Give It Up, from 1983. Alrighty, it is time to dig down the side of the sofa, look under the dog for that lost, that TV listing magazine, specifically the Lost TV Times. Yes, this is the bit of the show where we're going to reminisce about some of the good old TV shows we used to watch that are sadly no more. I'm going to play you a Lost TV theme.

theme tune, and you have to guess what it is. There's no prizes for this game. Please don't text or phone. It's just the satisfaction that you got it right. Don't worry, I will give you some clues. This week's show, well, it first aired in 1965, July 1965 to be specific, and it ran for 38 years until it was cruelly cancelled in 2003. So if you were thinking Coronation Street, then no. The presenters included James Burke, Michael Rodd, Anna Ford and Carol Vorderman, just to name a few of them, because there have been a lot of them. With its often live demonstrations, it gave us a glimpse of what the future could hold as it demonstrated the technologies never seen before. So, do you know what the show was? Well, maybe this will jog your memory.

a very short little intro from 1978 version. It was, of course, yeah, Tomorrow's World. It ran until 2003. I used to love that show. Philippa Forrester, all those ones. And they used to have Quiz the Experiments. Well, not the experiments, but the technology that they were demonstrating was live. There was some issues sometimes. It added to the drama, I felt, of the show. All right, well done if you got that correct. There will be another one next time. I am contractually obliged to play Kate Bush song every so often because our chairman is a little bit of a fan, but at least it's a good artist. It could have been much worse because I have seen his record collection. This one is from 1978 and she released her debut single. It was inspired by the Emily Bronte novel of the same name and spent 4 weeks at number one in the UK. It is, of course, Wuthering Heights.

Kate Bush, Wuthering Heights. Now let's journey from 1978 all the way forward to 1997. This song was taken from their hugely successful album White on Blonde. It is Texas with Say What You Want. It was released in January 1997 and it is probably the band's biggest selling single and definitely their most well known. It got to number 3 in the UK chart, but I think it should have done better. I think it should have been higher. Can't go back in time though, can we?

Texas from 1997, Say What You Want. That is pretty much it for this week's show. Thank you very much for your company. I have enjoyed it very much so. I'm going to finish off with one from 1989. This man, he made many a heart flutter back in the 80s, but in 1989, Jason Donovan released Too Many Broken Hearts. It was his third single from his album 10 Good Reasons, and in the UK it went in at number 9, but after just 1 week it jumped to number 1, where it stayed for 2 weeks. So until next time, I'll see you.

The Tramps Disco Inferno kicks us off for another hour of music with me, Gordon Boyle. What is the theme, I hear you ask?

As the crazy world of Arthur Brown described, the theme is fire. For the next hour, music and lyrics appropriate to a rather hot theme, and Elvis Presley now believes he's causing temperatures to rise.

Very late in the Elvis songbook, his last big hit in the US, held off number one by Chuck Berry's Ding-a-Ling. It was, of course, Burning Love. And coming up now, The Bangles from 1988, a song that's partly a tribute to the man we just heard. I'll tell you why after we hear Eternal Flame.

influenced by a tour of Elvis Presley's gravesite at Graceland. There's a box there with an eternal flame, and that was in part what led to the song being written. You never know, you may need to know that one day. Tom Jones now teams up with the Cardigans to re-release a Talking Heads classic.

From the album Reload, Tom Jones and the Cardigans, Burning Down the House, and one it'd be a shame not to include given the theme, asking someone to light their fire, here's The Doors.

somewhat embarrassingly performed by Will Young on The X Factor, The Doors, Light My Fire. And next, something biblical, David Foster with the patron saint of sailors.

to explain what I meant, the patron saint of sailors is Saint Elmo. Saint Elmo's fire is apparently a natural warning to sailors of an impending lightning strike, which is actually a good omen. Although they better make sure they have a fire extinguisher nearby, just in case it turns into Johnny Cash's Ring of Fire.

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1: A track that has had, until now, over 1.2 million digital downloads. 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

Jerry Lee Lewis with his only number one single, Great Balls of Fire. Billy Joel is coming up now. The song, We Didn't Start the Fire, but I have something for you to pick out, so listen very carefully. The song uses 100 rapid-fire news events that happened from 1949 until 1989, the year the song was released. One of the lines in the song is as follows. Lebanon, Charles de Gaulle, California, what? Is it A, football, B, softball, C, baseball, or D, basketball? So once again, Billy Joel's We Didn't Start the Fire. One of the lines in the song is as follows. Lebanon, Charles de Gaulle, California, what? Is it A, football, B, softball, C, baseball, or D, basketball? Listen to the track and find out if you can pick out the correct answer.

We didn't start the fire absolutely magnificent. Before that, I asked you a question relating to it. The lyric was Lebanon, Charles de Gaulle, and well done if you picked out the answer, California, baseball. Now, we set fire to the rain, it seems impossible, until Adele gives her explanation.

From the album 21, Adele, Fire to the Rain. And now, a tradition on this programme, we visit the movies. And a question for you on a Bond theme this time around. A View to a Kill was which number in the Bond series of films? The answer is coming up after we hear from Duran Duran.

A View to a Kill again. If you took in the lyrics, it was obvious why that was included. But I can also tell you that that was number 11 in the sequence of Bond movies. Something now that I'll bet you didn't know was a Take That cover version, the original Now by Dan Hartman.

Made famous in the movie Watership Down, Art Garfunkel, Bright Eyes. Before that, Relight My Fire without the aid of Lulu. On that occasion, the artist was Dan Hartman. Going with the theme all the way until September, here's Earth, Wind & Fire.

one of the biggest commercial and critical successes of the band, Earth, Wind and Fire, September. And sadly, that brings us to the end of the programme. I hope you've managed to stand the heat. Before this hour of music burns down in flames, I'll leave you with a girl on fire. Her name is Alicia Keys. Until next time, from me, Gordon Boyle, take care and bye for now.

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1: 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And I'm going to call this hour Starters. Do you know why?
2: Starters? Okay, well, why?
1: Well, it's like a lunch, isn't it? You get starter, you get main course, and you've got your pudding.
2: 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And what would you have for starters today?
1: Well, I don't know. I quite like patty with oatcakes.
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1: Yeah, well, I would like a piece of music that's good for starting. What do you think? What about the music that we've got lined up? Go on, just play it. Go on.
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Peggy and Robert here. We're on the Long Lunch Show and we love to play you music. In fact, we love to play you the music that you love to hear here on the Hospital Broadcasting Service. And while that's playing, I'm going to have a hunt for Peggy because I don't know where she is.

0: Oh, here we are. This says drive-through. Let's drive through. What we get here?
1: Oh, right, okay. Well, it's usually food. It's usually a food outlet. You have to stop and press the button in order.
0: I can't see the sign. I don't know what it is. Can you see what it is? Can you see what they're selling?
1: So it's some kind of popcorn, chicken and stuff like that.
0: That sounds very nice. I'm very hungry. Get me a bucket full.
1: A bucket full of chicken? Wow, that'll keep her busy. While she's busy with her chicken, we'll have some good music.

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found that there's a folk group out there, but its real name is the Small Potatoes. But for now, I think I'll just opt for a big baking potato and enjoy that while I'm listening to this.

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1: I hope you don't think you're dining alone this lunchtime. 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
2: Well, we can't dish up any tasty treats. We can certainly play lots of delicious music just like these.

0: Do you like soup, Peggy?
1: Soup is the basis of my diet.
0: Now, Chinese like a soup, and it's called bird's nest soup. Now, have you ever had that?
1: I've never had it, and I don't really ever want to. Have you ever tasted it?
0: No, I mean, I'm assuming there's no bird's nests in it.
1: I would assume that there definitely are.
0: Well, I mean, I suppose you get vegetable and vegetable soup, don't you?
1: Uh-huh. So you get bird's nests, you get bird's nest soup. So it's going to have bird's nests in it. But I would think it'll be a special bird's nest that's probably made of bean sprouts.
0: Ah, see. She's the clever one in this show. I just play the music, and I love playing the music. Whether you're having bird's nest soup or vegetable soup or just a sandwich, you're very welcome here on The Long Lunch Show with Peggy Mack and Robert Craw.

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Or perhaps sleep just won't come? Please join me, Robert Craw, for Kaleidoscope with our constantly changing pattern of music here on HBS on Monday evening from 10 till midnight.

0: Hello, it's Peggy Mack with Robert Craw here in the Hospital Broadcasting Service, and I would like to ask you, Robert, just who would you like to invite for dinner if you were allowed to invite anyone?
1: Peter Kay. You know, the comedian?
2: Oh, fantastic. Absolutely. I mean, whether anything would get eaten, whether we would get anything to drink, I don't know. But I think he is just one of the funniest guys. Real observation comedy, you know. I think he would be so funny. I'd love to have a chat with him.

0: Did you have a nice holiday, Peggy?
1: Yes.
0: I was down at Ayr the other day, and there was a lovely day, and, you know, him and her's just lying on the beach, and he shouts across to her, "You going to pass me that iron brew?" And she just looks round, gives him such a look, and says, "Have you never heard of Gonny?" Gonny plays a song, Peggy, please.

0: I like a glass of cola in a pub.
1: What's so special about having a glass of cola in a pub?
0: Because it smells of beer. But I don't drink alcohol. And what I think I might do, because it's becoming quite fashionable, instead of having cola, I might ask for a glass of tap water.
1: Tap water? Wow.
0: Well, you see, that way there's no plastic involved.
1: You're such an environmentalist.
0: I think I am environmentally very friendly. I mean, I'm not against any of it. I don't know if I'm actually following all the rules exactly, but I do my best.
1: It was more the mentalist I was thinking about. Nevertheless, we shall play some more music here on HBS.

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Andrew Lou Goldham, Laurie Johnson, George Martin, Herb Alpert, Percy Faith, Sands Orchestral, Tony Hatch and many others. I'm Tony Curry. I'll be with you every week on this station with The Lively Lounge. Tuesdays at 3 on HBS Glasgow. You're in the

A chap was reading the Evening Times and he wouldn't put it down. He was scanning every column. And his friend says, why are you reading the Evening Times? Why are you going over it? So he says, because I'm in it today. I'm in it. And he said, what's happened? He said, I'm selling my couch.

0: Peggy. Peggy.
1: What?
0: What? Who do you think you're talking to?
1: I'm talking to Robert. Hello, Robert.
0: That's much better. Now, you remember your P's and Q's. Never mind your knives and forks.
1: I'll tell you why I'm thinking about knives and forks.
0: Why are you thinking about knives and forks?
1: Because if you're eating with a knife and fork, you eat far more slowly than you do if you just stuff it in your face. And I think if you pace yourself, you will eat more healthily.
0: Are you not supposed to put a forkful in your mouth, put the cutlery on the table, chew the food, swallow it, and then pick up the fork again?
1: Well, I don't mean quite as slow as that.
0: Aye, because see, but then I'd have it mine's and yours as well, Peggy, so that system's not going to work.
1: I think it might have cooled down just ever so slightly, Robert.
0: Yeah, but let's not cool the music down. We've got plenty of hot tracks here for you on The Long Lunch Show with Robert Craw and...
1: Peggy Mac.

Legislation has made it an offence to smoke within 15 metres of an NHS hospital building. 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

0: lots of songs that mentions food. Right. Give me a starter for 10, please.
1: Boiled beef and carrots. Boiled beef and carrots. I can't remember the rest.
0: What's
1: of
0: the other one from Oliver? What's the
1: food glorious food?
0: Indeed, right. Okay. Well, there you go. So that's in Peggy's head. That's how the songs sound. Let's just have a listen to some more lunchtime music and how it really should sound.

Well, I don't know what he is doing, but he's been doing it now for 5 minutes. That's pretty impressive. Good afternoon. It is HBS Glasgow, your hospital broadcasting service, on a Friday between 3 and 4. Dave Prentice here in the seat. And we started off our little hour with Culture Club, Move, Move, Move Away, as opposed to Keep On Doing and Getting Next to Me, Wake Up Your Mind. That was Ruth Davis and Bo Kirtland, and it's called You're Gonna Get Next to Me. Well, it's nice to have you with us. It is, of course, Friday again. This is our little hour together. What do we do in this hour? Well, we call it the little soiree, little potpourri of stuff. We play sometimes songs that you've not heard for in absolutely ages, or maybe not heard before, and we try to also play a few original versions of songs that you know them better, but we try and go a little bit into who wrote the song, who recorded the original version. And sometimes we play songs that are pure mints, to be quite honest. A few weeks ago, quite a good reaction to it. We played James T. Kirk, Leonard Shatner, William Shatner, and he was doing a spoken version of Mr. Tambourine Man, and it was awful, but we all had a good laugh in it. If you want to know more about us, our website, of course, is there. It is hbs.org.uk, and it tells you how to get your record request played in certain programmes. Back to the 70s now, Matthew's Southern Comfort at Woodstock.

0: Back to the 1970s there, a song written by Joni Mitchell about Woodstock. She was actually never there, but she did see film of it and thought that'd make a good song. I think she was staying with Ian Nash of Crosby, Stills and Nash at the time. He was actually at Woodstock, so he could tell us all about it. Hard to believe that 500,000 people turned up to see Woodstock. It must have been terrific at the time, yeah.
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HBS Hospital Broadcasting Service here in Glasgow. It's a Friday. Two great tracks there. That was a band called Cock Robin, an Australian band. Great stuff. A song called Promises You Made. And before that, a band I'd never heard of once, I never heard of again. They were called Flash in the Pan, and it was called Waiting on a Train. There were rumours abounding at the time that it was 10cc under another name, but we were not sure about that, and it was never verified or anything like that. Now, one thing that we do in a little Friday programme is try to feature original songs, because sometimes we hear songs and we go, oh, that's quite nice, that's a big hit, but we forget that someone else did it before. A classic one now is Barry Manilow. Barry's two big hits, of course, was a song called Mandy. Is coming up. It was originally written by a chap called Scott English. He called it Brandy. For some reason, Barry changed the name. But there was also another song he did as a great big hit. Ironically, it was called I Write the Songs. He didn't write it. It was written by this chap. He's called Bruce Johnston. And this is the original and his version of I Write the Songs. Also done by David Cassidy, if I remember. Oh.

There were England Dan and John Ford Coley there. I really like to see you tonight. And before that, I write the songs. The man that did write it, Bruce Johnston. I'm not talking about moving in, and I don't want to. It's nice to be with you on a Friday. Dave Prentice here on the soiree of a Friday afternoon. And very strange, because I've been doing this show now for about 2-3 months, and every week I come in, my seat seems to sink another 4 inches or something, and I'm like this little boy at the sweetie shop there for a while. And I remember years ago I worked at another radio station, and halfway through an announcement, the seat just went pshht, because the seats are all pneumatic, they're filled with air or something, office chairs, they're filled with air. Just halfway through the announcement, the whole thing just went. Oh, the japes we had. HBS on a Friday. Here's a great song, Chris White.

He was a one-hit wonder. His name was Chris White. One song I was never heard of again. That's a song called Spanish.

That's called Forever Young. Song originally recorded in the 80s by the band called Alphaville. And that was nice. This is a different version of that song. And before that, B.A. Robertson, and he knocked it off.

0: Oh, what a voice indeed. That was my granny's favourite. She used to say, "Shun, shun, you should play more of that Map in the Row in your radio show." Gran, I work in a progressive rock station. I was about 19 at the time. Aye, but they'd still love Map in the Row. I'm sure Aerosmith fans would.
1: I got

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Oh, wonderful. 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

Oh, great to hear that again. Christopher Cross, and that's called Sailing. We're a really quick hour today, very strange. As I came into the studio, and I thought, I was passing the bakers, I thought, I've just got a notion for a couple of yum-yums. So I bought them and I've left them through in the other room and they've gone. Somebody's off with my yum-yums. Yeah, HBS on a Friday. Dave Prentice with you for this hour through until 4 o'clock. And here is Roger Whittaker.

They were Roger Whittaker there and The Last Farewell, and it is nearly that for me as well. It's got a really, really quick hour this afternoon. HBS on a Friday. Dave Prentice here. Hope you enjoyed the show. I might catch you next week.

And welcome. Welcome to the show. It's Gordon Lenis here. Thanks for joining us today. I hope you are well. And we started the show with a live recording of his first hit in the UK back in 1977, Tom Petty and the Heartbreakers. Anything that's rock and roll. And may I say, there's going to be more rock and roll in this show. And as someone once said, stay tuned for more rock and roll. Now, here is an interesting fact. Little Ilford Park in East London back in the 1960s has some stinging nettles. Now, why are you telling us this? Hence, lead singer Steve Murray of the Small Faces sings about Etchicoe Park.

And I'll bet you didn't feel it was all so beautiful when it was a wee boy in those nettles in the little Ilford Park, Ichiku Park, Small Faces. Now here is a lovely song from a father to his young son from Glaswegian Dick Gauchin. You might not have heard the name Dick Gauchin, but just have a listen to the words of the father's song.

Right now, Scotland needs O positive blood donors. O positive is the most common blood type in Scotland. More than 40% of people living here have it. And while this means there will always be more potential O positive donors, it also means more O positive patients need it. And that's why this blood type is so incredibly valuable for patients. If you've never given blood before or haven't for a while, now's the time to donate. Blood donation sessions are held regularly across Glasgow and the West, and Glasgow Blood Donor Centre is open 7 days a week. Book your appointment at scotblood.co.uk.

You know, as a young teenager, I loved that group, and as they sold over 55 million records worldwide, I wasn't the only one. The Sweet Ballroom Blitz. The lead singer of this next band, Natalie Merchant of 10,000 Maniacs, wrote the song for her old dad at the time, and it's a good one. Trouble Me.

And that was the boys from Los Angeles, the Walker Brothers, hopefully not giving us a weather forecast. The sun ain't gonna shine anymore. And we started the show with some rock and roll, and here's some more. After all, it's been a long time since I rock and rolled.

I think they've gone. Robert Plant and Jimmy Page and the guys, Led Zeppelin and Rock and Roll. Now, if there is a song you would love us to play on HBS, don't hesitate to send us an email to studio@hbs.org.uk and we will play your song on one of our open line shows of your choosing. 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I don't know if that is a positive or a negative. You can decide.

Yes, a very fine love song there from Mr. Kenny Rogers and Through the Years. Now, here is a big protest song from 1965, sang with such passion, Barry McGuire.

And top 10 in the States in 1980 for Rupert Holmes and Him. Now here is an interesting fact. A big soul star that got her younger sister, Carolyn, to write a song for her. And it's a belter. Here's Aretha Franklin and Ain't No Way.

And that was the late sisters Lillian and Liez Lopez sharing the vocals on a terrific tune from Odyssey, Native New Yorker. Now, I do like to get some

exercise. Just imagine you're walking near the Rhine Valley in Germany, and particularly if it was back in the 1960s. Well, if you can, you'll be having a walk in the Black Forest with pianist Horst Jankowski in your ear.

0: This is Steve Hart. Join me every Sunday night right here on HBS for an hour of cool jazz. 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
1: There she was, just a

Hi, Manfred Mann there, with Do A Diddy. Thanks for listening. I hope you've enjoyed the music. Let's depart with a tune that has sold over 10 million copies, and the man had only just gone solo. George Harrison, My Sweet Lord.

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2: The Sky News Centre at 5. Andy Burnham is to abstain from next month's vote on legalising assisted dying in England and Wales. He's told his parliamentary party he doesn't want to unduly influence the debate in his role as Prime Minister. In a letter, he writes how everyone must be given the space to arrive at their own decision. Mr Burnham was asked about the issue last month.
3: I think there's something that needs to happen first. The fixing of the funding of palliative care and social care. I think it is very challenging to introduce that wider debate in a context of people not receiving that care.
2: Almost 2,000 people are missing following the deadly flash floods on the border between Nepal and Tibet. More than 560 are dead. 33 Britons are unaccounted for. Detectives have revealed they're not linking a house fire which killed a young girl and her aunt near Middlesbrough to a fatal collision 4 days earlier. Cleveland police have drafted in 200 extra officers after a spate of crimes since five young men and two PCs died in the crash on the A66. Labour MP for Redcar, Anna Turnley, says poverty is a factor.
4: It's not surprising when you've got areas where we have some of the highest child poverty rates in the country, where we've seen 30 years of industrial decline and we now have a youth unemployment rate that's double the national average. We've had our fire and our police services cut. This is going to have an impact on local communities, and this is what we've got to reverse.
2: Four men have admitted setting fire to four ambulances owned by a Jewish charity in northwest London. The incident in Golders Green in March caused around £1 million worth of damage. Celtic say they're shocked after they and Rangers were ordered to play their next home Scottish Cup matches behind closed doors. It follows last season's quarter-final, which was marred by fan disorder at Ibrox. And London's Science Museum wants to set a new world record for the most Star Trek Vulcan hand salutes performed at the same time. It's to mark 60 years of the show. That's the latest. I'm Tanya Snuggs.
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6: Hello, how you doing? Welcome to the show. Weekending 29-8-97. And the return of Oasis after the huge success of What's the Story Morning Glory. And a recent number one, Do You Know What I Mean? Now at 23.

0: you know what I mean. It reached number one. It's now 23 in week 7, their second UK chart topper after Some Might Say, while Be Here Now will enter at number one on the album chart this week for Oasis. It's top 20 time in 1997 on Wolfie's Retro Charts, where the hits are back again, and 9 years after their Childline version of With a Little Help from My Friends got to number one, Wet Wet Wet cover the Beatles Yesterday for Bean the album. It got to four, now down 7 places to
1: number 20.

0: Off and running, top 20 for this week in 1997 on Wolfie's Retro Charts. Ultra Natty asked her producers to put guitars into a track that would still work in the clubs, inspired by her love of Losing My Religion by R.E.M. The result was Free, reaching number 4, the first of her two top 10s within a year with Found a Cure to come. Free is down 3 this week from 16 to 19. Straight in at 18, Everlong, the Foo Fighters.
1: Wolfie's Retro Charts.
0: Picture of You is the main theme from Bean, the ultimate disaster movie, with Rowan Atkinson appearing as Mr. Bean with Boyzone on the single cover and in the video. This will win next year's Ivor Novello for Best Original Song for a Film. Having reached 2, it now falls another 3 places to

0: second of three Boyzone singles this year to reach number two after Isn't It a Wonder and before Baby Can I Hold You, Picture of You. Now it's 17. 16, straight in, Missy Elliott, The Rain, and now a song which borrows its central melody from Pasha Bell's Canon in D, then puts it into a Coolio record featuring 40 Thieves, also turning up on the soundtrack to Nothing to Lose, the Tim Robbins and Martin Lawrence comedy. This week's 15, See You When You Get There, in 1997, on Wolfie's Retro Charts.
1: Now I seen places and faces and things you ain't never thought about thinking. 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

The only chart that counts, taking you back to weekending 29/8/97 with Coolio and his best UK singles placing since Gangsta's Paradise got to number one. A number three peak for See You When You Get There, featuring 40 Thieves, now out of the top 10 from 10 to 15. Brand new at 14, UB40, Tell Me, Is It True? This song is built from several older tunes, The Stylistics, You Are Everything, James Brown's The Payback, and elements of Sukiyaki, all feeding into Everything by Mary J. Blige. It reached six, now it's down from 12 to 13 on Wolfie's Retro Charts.

0: Mary J. Blige with her first top 10 under her own name. She did share a top 10 credit in 95 on Method Man's I'll Be There For You, You're All I Need. But everything is everything for her. Now down another place from 12 to 13 in 1997. Conor Reeves, My Father's Son, debuts at 12 and Meredith Brooks out of the top 10 from 8 to 11 with Bitch. But it is top 10 time.
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0: Destination Anywhere is an album by John Bon Jovi and a film in which he stars opposite Demi Moore. And here he is with another top 10 hit, Queen of New Orleans, entering at
1: number 10.

0: Midnight in Chelsea reached number 4 in June. Now it's 2 top 10s in the same summer of 97, thanks to Queen of New Orleans. Straight in for Jon Bon Jovi at number 10. Where were you? What were you doing? And who were you doing it with all these years ago? Backstreet is back next.
1: Hello there, my name is Graham Ferguson. You're listening to the Hospital Broadcasting Service. Just interrupting your programme to tell you that you can listen to my programme Rock Into Saturday. 2 hours of rock to take you up to midnight on a Friday night at 10 o'clock here in the Hospital Broadcasting Service.

0: It reached 3, last week's 6. Now, number 8. Backstreet Boys, Everybody, sits in a 4-single run of UK top 4 peaks. Quit Playing Games, number 2. Anywhere For You, number 4. Everybody, 3. And As Long As You Love Me, that one will reach number 3 in October.
1: Wolfie's Retro Chart.
0: We are in 1997, but Tina Moore's original, Never Gonna Let You Go, dates from 95. And Kelly G's Bump and Go mix was actually made then too. But 2 years on, it's on reissue, and it becomes a key early two-step garage crossover. A new entry in at
1: number 7.

Tina Moore, Straight In and peaking at 7 in 1997, Never Gonna Let You Go. On Wolfie's Retro Charts, where the hits are back again, and it's a proper chart return here. Danny Minogue's previous single, Get Into You, limped to number 39 back in 1994. Here she's billed simply as Danny, falling a couple though from a number 4 peak this week at 6. All I Wanna Do.

0: stop at number 11, but Freed From Desire will get that second life on the football terraces. At 4, down from last week's 3, the recent number 1, Puff Daddy and Faith Evans, I'll Be Missing You, and the top 3 remain. It's a genuine second chance hit to start next.
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0: reached only number 81 last year and now returning after You Might Need Somebody had taken Shola Ama to number 4. That one straight in at 3, and it's her highest singles placing under her own name. A later top 10 credit will come as featured artist on Glamour Kids' Taboo in a couple of years' time. Two songs left on this 1997 countdown, but we have another year coming up soon.
1: Wolfie's Retro Charts.
0: And it's Chumbawamba. They had been together for 15 years before this became their huge breakthrough last week. Now, a few months later, they'll make headlines again when band member Danbert No Bacon throws a bucket of iced water over Deputy Prime Minister John Prescott after performing this song at the Brits for the second of 3 weeks in second place. Tub Thumping.
1: Number 2.

shaping up like this ahead of the bestseller. At 20, down 7, Wet Wet Wet. Yesterday, 19, dropping 3, Ultra Natty, Free. 18 is new, Foo Fighters, Everlong. 17, dropping 3 for Boyzone, Picture of You. At 16, a new entry, Missy Misdemeanor, Elliot, The Rain, Super Duper Fly. Down 5 at 15, Coolio featuring 40 Thieves, See You When You Get There. 14, straight in, UB40, Tell Me Is It True. At 13, down a place, Mary J. Blige, Everything. 12, straight in, Connor Reeves, My Father's Son, but down 3 to 11, Meredith Brooks with Bitch. At 10, a new entry, John Bon Jovi, Queen of New Orleans. Down a couple at 9, Notorious B.I.G., Mo Money, Mo Problems. Down 2 at 8, Backstreet Boys, Everybody, Backstreet's Back. 7 is a new entry for Tina Moore, Never Gonna Let You Go. Down a couple at 6, Danny, All I Wanna Do. 5, No Change, Gala, Freed From Desire. 4, down 1, Puff Daddy and Faith Evans, I'll Be Missing You. Highest new entry in at 3, Shola Ama, You're the One I Love. But a non-mover at 2 for Chumbawamba with Tub Thumping. And that means no change at the top. The hook comes from Patrice Rushen's Forget Me Not, while one of the band members of SWV sings the chorus, with the track also running over the film's closing credits. Yes, it is a movie soundtrack song, week 3 of 4 for Will Smith.

0: Will Smith, with his wider chart history, including a 1993 number one as The Fresh Prince with DJ Jazzy Jeff on Boom Shake the Room. But Men in Black is his first chart single and only number one under his own name, the third of 4 weeks at the top in 1997. 2003 is next on Wolfie's Retro Charts.
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2: 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And now, the news.
3: From the Sky News Centre at 6. The Prime Minister says he won't vote on an upcoming proposal to legalise assisted dying in England and Wales. Andy Burnham says he doesn't want to unduly influence the debate. Our Chief Political Correspondent John Craig reads the PM's letter to Labour MPs.
4: I, of course, have my own personal views on the issue. However, I'm also clear my role as PM will be to lead a government that implements the will of Parliament in this area, whether that is to change the law or not.
3: A bill which would allow adults with less than 6 months to live the right to apply ran out of time in Parliament's last session. It'll be discussed again next month. The government says it's working with Nepalese authorities to get more information on the 33 Britons missing after Wednesday's deadly flash floods. Here's the Foreign Office Minister, Stephen Doughty.
5: We're in close contact as well with the tour operators. There are a number of tours operating, those on religious pilgrimages, those trekking in the region. But we know this is going to be a deeply devastating and difficult time. And the job of our teams will be to try and work with those families to get them the information they need in their hour of need.
3: Nearly 2,500 people are unaccounted for, and the number of dead has risen to more than 560. Cleveland police have drafted in 200 additional officers after a week of unrest following Saturday's crash on the A66 that killed 7 people. Detectives are not linking a fatal house fire to the collision. 4 men have pleaded guilty to destroying 4 Jewish community ambulances in an arson attack in North London. £1 million worth of damage was caused when the vehicles were torched in Golders Green in March, including to nearby flats and a synagogue. Gatwick Airport's been hit by water issues for the second time in weeks. Supplies in the area have been restored following a burst water main. And Dundee United boss Jim Goodwin is under observation in hospital. It's not clear why, but he's expected to miss tomorrow's Scottish Premiership trip to Kilmarnock. That's the latest. I'm Tanya Snuggs.
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0: It's the second hour and it's 2003. The soundtrack to the film Daredevil helped build demand and took this to number one for Evanescence at 24.

0: Top 20 soon on Wolfie's Retro Charts. We're into hour two, and now number 24 after 15 weeks, having spent four of them at number one for Evanescence, Bring Me to Life. Going Under will follow in October and reach number eight.
1: Wolfie's Retro Charts.
0: Here comes another recent big hit. Robbie Williams turned the video for this into spoof reality show Manufactured Miracles. Fans auditioned to play Robbie. Viewers could choose the ending. His own website bills it as his first interactive music video. Something Beautiful this week sits at
1: number 23.

Robbie, peaking at 3, his highest UK singles placing since Something Stupid got to 1 in 2001 with Nicole Kidman. Now at 23, Something Beautiful. 2003 on Wolfie's Retro Charts, it's top 20 time, and here's Richard X, who makes Finest Dreams from the SOS Band's 1986 number 17, The Finest, and The Human League's The Things That Dreams Are Made Of, number 20, featuring

0: Earlier this year, Richard X versus Liberty X reached 3 with Being Nobody, and now Finest Dreams gives Richard X a second top 10 appearance in the billing in 2003, featuring Khalees, and down this week from its peak of 8 to number 20. Brand new at 19, Black Rebel Motorcycle Club, Stop.
1: Wolfie's Retro Charts.
0: Gotta Get Through This was recorded in Daniel Bedingfield's bedroom. It became the first of 3 UK number ones for him. If You're Not the One supplied the second, and here's the one that completed the trio. Never Gonna Leave Your Side. Now at
1: number 18.

0: The songs you loaded onto your MP3 player back in 2003 and now relived on Wolfie's Retro Charts. Never Gonna Leave Your Side has already spent its 1 week at number one for Daniel Bedingfield. Down five places this week to 18 and following I Can't Read You, which got to six in April. His next single, Friday, will arrive in November, but will get to only number 28. At 17, it goes straight in for Dizzy Rascal, Fix Up, Look Sharp, and here comes another recent chart topper.
1: Wolfie's Retro Chart.
0: The opening horns are sampled from the Shy Lights' Are You My Woman? Tell Me So. 3 weeks at the top for Beyoncé, her first of six chart-topping credits in the UK. Now falling four places, Crazy in Love.
1: Number

0: the week ending 38.03. What was life like for you then? Well, that is the remake of a remake. The Cheeky Girls adapting Boney M's 1979 Hooray, Hooray, It's a Holly Holly Day, itself an adaptation of Polly Wolly Doodle. It managed number 3, their third straight top 3 hit after the Cheeky song at 2 and Take Your Shoes Off at 3. Hooray, Hooray, It's a Cheeky Holiday, down 6 this week at 15, but Have a Cheeky Christmas will just make the top 10 in December.
1: Wolfie's Retro Charts.
0: Continuing at 14 with a new entry, DK and Epsilon with Stamina MC, Barcelona. Pharrell Williams and Jay-Z, Frontin', down 6 to 13. And then a clutch of newcomers at 12, Radiohead, Go to Sleep. Straight into 11, Libertines, Don't Look Back into the Sun. And it's brand new for Good Charlotte. The anthem lands at
1: number 10.

0: The third top 10 this year for Good Charlotte. After Lifestyles of the Rich and Famous and then Girls and Boys comes The Anthem, straight in and peaking at number 10 in 2003. The next song is called Stuck, and before she released it, Stacey Orico had been working mainly in the American Christian music market. It's her first UK singles chart entry and the song that moves her into mainstream pop in the UK. And it's on soon, here on Wolfie's Retro Charts.
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0: Back-to-back songs from 2003. Firstly, the Top 20's only numerical climber this week, ironically, is called Stuck. It's not. It's up from 11 to 9 for Stacey Orrico. And then, having reached 4, 4-minute warning. Literal Cold War language. The estimated time between detecting an incoming nuclear missile and its impact. Mark Owen now dropping from 6 to 8, giving him his third solo top 10 after Child and Clementine in the late 90s. Down from 4 to this week's 7, Jameson complete.
1: Wolfie's Retro Charts.
0: Now, this one was only the second song James Bourne and Matt Willis from Busted wrote together, but that happened well before they had a run of hits to their name. Sleeping with the Light On, dropping 3.
1: Number 6.

0: The only chart that counts takes you to 2003. Hope you're enjoying these memories. Busted, with four straight singles having top three peaks. What I Go to School For, number three. Year 3002, You Said No, number one. And that, reaching three, Sleeping With The Light On, this week down to six. Crash The Wedding will send them back to the top in November. Five, no change this week, Lumidi, Never Leave You.
1: Wolfie's Retro Charts.
0: Now, Force and Styles, featuring Junior, recorded this track back in 1996 and released it on 12-inch the following year. But now, with a sock used as a makeshift microphone pop filter during this recording, Ultrabeat, Get the Hit. They took it to two. Pretty Green Eyes, this week rates at
1: number 4.

as we step into our 2003 shoes. Ultrabeat with their only top 10 hit. It got to 2, it now drops to 4. Pretty Green Eyes, although Feeling Fine will arrive in December at number 12. The top 3 is Cold on Wolfie's Retro Charts next.

0: The Wonderwall resemblance became official business. Noel Gallagher was added to the writing credit because of the similarity to the Oasis hit. Girls Aloud, now with their first three singles making a 1-2-3 peak sequence. Sound of the Underground number one, No Good Advice 2, Life Got Cold in at number 3. Jump will follow at 2 with its Love Actually link. And two songs left on this 2003 hit countdown.
1: Wolfie's Retro Charts.
0: And Lamar arrives from the first Fame Academy on BBC TV, where he finished third behind David Sneddon and Sinead Quinn. A pre-show record deal had not produced a chart hit, so here's his first and career high singles placing now. Dance With You, straight in.
1: Number 2.

Here we go. Let's count them up. At 20, down 12, Richard X featuring Khalees, Finest Dreams. 19 is new, Black Rebel Motorcycle Club, Stomp. Down 5 at 18, Daniel Bedingfield, Never Gonna Leave Your Side. 17 is a fresh hit for Dizzy Rascal, Fix Up, Luke Sharp. At 16, dropping 4, Beyonce, Crazy in Love. 15, falling 6, Cheeky Girls, Hooray Hooray, It's a Cheeky Holiday. 14, straight in, DK and Epsilon featuring Stamina MC Barcelona. 13, down 6, Pharrell Williams featuring Jay-Z, Frontin'. Then the newcomers at 12, Radiohead, Go to Sleep. 11, straight in, Libertines, Don't Look Back into the Sun. And the top 10 begins with another new entry, Good Charlotte, The Anthem. 9, up 2, Stacey Orico, Stuck. Down 2 at 8, Mark Owen, 4-Minute Warning. 7 at Falls 3 for Jameson, Complete. And down 3 at 6, Busted, Sleeping with the Light On. 5 is Not Moving, Lumidy, Never Leave You. 4, down 2, Ultra Beat, Pretty Green Eyes. New at 3, Girls Aloud, Life Got Colds. But the highest new entry is in at 2, Lamar, Dance With You. And that means a non-mover at the top. The UK hit is the Sean Paul remix. The original album version of Breathe did not feature him. Week 4 of 4 for Blue Cantrell, Breathe.

0: In 2003, Breathe completes 4 weeks at number one and becomes American R&B singer Blue Cantrell's only UK top 10 and only number one after Hit 'Em Up style Oops had peaked at 12 back in 2001. For the Jamaican rapper Sean Paul, it's his third of 13 top 10 name checks. And that completes Wolfie's retro charts for this week. 7 days from now, I'll be back counting them down again in two more great years, 1988 and 1992. Have a great week, whatever you're up to, and I'll catch you when the hits are back again next week.
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3: From the Sky News Centre at 7. Seven more people have been arrested in an operation to disrupt organised crime following the A66 crash near Middlesbrough. A number of incidents since Saturday's collision, in which two police officers and five young men died, are being investigated. Detectives have ruled out a link between what happened then and a fatal house fire. Local Labour MP Andy McDonald says austerity has hit the area hard.
4: There are several issues at play here, including Cleveland Police's full-time equivalent are reduced by 12%, opposite Surrey's 23% increase. But we've got to understand the causes, the deep-lying causes, as to why people are attracted to behave in this way.
3: The Prime Minister says the government will do everything it can to support the families of 33 Britons unaccounted for after the flash floods in Nepal. More than 2,000 people are missing and the number of dead has risen to over 560. Jonty Ellaby is from the emergency disaster charity Shelterbox.
5: There was a glacial slip that caused a massive avalanche and huge amounts of water to come down on the hills and the mountains. This has wiped out roads and wiped out communication networks. It's meant that it's challenging for the teams on the ground, aid workers, government, everyone.
3: Day visitors to a Christian festival in West Sussex have been told to leave the site after a serious incident. It's reported a sign fell and injured people at the big church festival at Whiston Park near Steyning. Andy Burnham is to abstain from next month's vote on legalising assisted dying in England and Wales. He's told Labour MPs he doesn't want to unduly influence the debate in his role as Prime Minister. A 16-year-old boy has died after collapsing in a river in Dumfries. Kenzie Carmichael was pulled out of the Neath on Wednesday. And Gatwick Airport has been hit by water issues for the second time in weeks. SES Water says it has now restored supplies to customers in the area following a burst water main. That's the latest. I'm Tanya Snuggs.
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1: Indeed it is. Hello there and welcome to Sentimental Journey on the Hospital Broadcasting Service. My name is John Stonefield, here with you for an hour of classic goodness. Big band, jazz and solo artist is where we're at tonight. That, of course, was Take the A-Train, Duke Ellington, his signature tune from 1939. Duke will be returning later on in the show, joined by Louis Armstrong. In terms of big bands, we're represented tonight by Harry James and Les Brown, and our solo artist, well, it's fast and loose is the way I play. No doubt Bing Crosby will be cropping up. He always does. Ella Fitzgerald, who is a favourite of mine, will be coming down as well. In terms of the more exotic picture, we say, Sarah Vaughan, a little bit of that for you. Joe Stafford, a favourite of mine that I'll be playing. June Christie, Dorothy Dandridge, who, as you know, I do love to play, and Dick Haynes as well, to name but a few. That's pretty much the dance card that we have for you this evening. Hope you can stick around for all of it. We're going to play another classic I like to play on the show, Patti LaVerne and Maxine, or as I'm sure you know them better, the Andrews Sisters. Bounce Me Brother with a solid four.
2: Say, what kind of beat is that? Man, that really spins my hat. Doesn't sound like boogie woogie, 'cause it's really got a beat.

Andrews Sisters from 1941, Bounce Me Brother with a solid four, the B-side to the Boogie Woogie Bugle Boy, another classic of theirs. I promised when I opened the show that we had some Bing coming up, and I'm a man of tradition. I play the Andrews Sisters. I kind of feel that Bing just complements them like cookies and cream. I find it very hard not to play the two concurrently, which is why I'm going to play this now. The best things in life are free.

0: Mr. Crosby himself from 1949, The Best Things in Life Are Free. That's one of my favourites of his. It always puts me in a good mood every time I hear it. And I was talking about people that I link together, just double acts that in my head are very hard to separate. Bing and the Andrews Sisters was one. Ella and Louie are another, and it's just put me in the mood to hear some favourites of mine of them. So we're going to have a little Louie and Ella double bill. I'm sure you will have no problem recognising the songs that I'm playing. Yes, you'll have no problem recognising them whatsoever, especially this one.
1: Dig, man, there goes Mac the Knife.

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And Mac, he'd spend like a sailor.

Ella Fitzgerald there singing a Gershwin tune, Soon, from 1950, preceded by Louis Armstrong, singing a theme from the Threepenny Opera, or as I'm sure you know it better, Mack the Knife, 1956 for Louis there. Mack the Knife, its origins need no introduction, rather famous. Interesting enough with the Ella one, this is a kind of something that I usually do in the show because I love both versions. She recorded two versions of that song. She was a big fan of Gershwin, it seemed. So she got two albums, 1950 and 1958. That one there, Soon, was from the Ella Sings Gershwin, 1950. There's also the Ella Sings the Ira Gershwin playbook from 58, which is another version of Soon, which is, I think it's a showstopper. It's upbeat, it's up-tempo, it gets you moving. It's one of my favourites, and I think, as I am wont to do, I think I might close the show out with that, because I do love it so. Right, what do we have next in the way of good music for you here on Sentimental Journey? A little bit of Dick Haynes, I feel. The More I See You.

This can't be love. I get no dizzy spell. My head is not in the skies. My heart does not stand still. Just hear it beat. This is too sweet to be love. This can't be love because I feel so well. But I love.

Dinah Washington, This Can't Be Love, from the 1938 Rodgers and Hart musical, The Boys from Syracuse. Covered by many, but it's one of my favourites, without a doubt. Time to go back to the promised, a little bit of a big band we're going to play on tonight's Sentimental Journey on the Hospital Broadcasting Service. I have a sneaky suspicion that Les Brown, with perhaps his band of renown, will be stopping by later. For now, though, here's a little bit of Harry James with some crazy rhythm.

from 1958, the eternal heartache that is Dorothy Dandridge. Time for a bit of good old-fashioned crooning now on Sentimental Journey, and who better to take us there than Mr. Tony Bennett? And it seems anything goes.

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I'd have to confess that I'm slipping, but that don't worry me.

You know, I can't help feel that that track somehow applies to me a little bit. That's the second bit of Louis Armstrong and the second bit of Louis Duke Ellington we've had on tonight's Sentimental Journey. I'm just a lucky so-and-so. Together again for the first time is the album, 1961, the year it was recorded. It's a house of classics. It's just, it's an absolutely fantastic album, and that's one of the highlights of it. Right, where are we off to next? I quite like to juxtapose the gaiety of the last couple of tracks, Lucky So-and-Sos and Anything Goes and all of that good stuff, brings a little bit down to earth in the company of the ever-delightful Sarah Vaughan, Poor Butterfly.

Music by Raymond Hubble, lyrics by John Golden, both inspired by Giacomo Puccini's Madame Butterfly. Sarah Vaughan from 1958 with Poor Butterfly. Some more Gershwin now on Sentimental Journey, this time from Nat King Cole from 1945, Embraceable You.

1952, Dino himself, I'm Yours. More Gershwin, more Ella. I don't know why it's been so Gershwin heavy tonight. It shaked out that way. But then again, I must admit, I'm a Gershwin fan. I like to whistle a Gershwin tune. It's not a bad thing for me. I think I'm going to close tonight's show out with Les Brown. Les Brown and perhaps his Band of Renown. So I was going to kind of close with Ella. Don't think I'm going to do that now. It's a treat. I always enjoy it. So we're going to have a little bit of the alternate version of Soon from Ella Sings the George and Ira Gershwin Playbook from 1958. Ella Fitzgerald, Soon.

0: See what I mean? Don't you just love it? I do. It buoys my mood every time I hear it. I'm pushing my luck here with this next one, I know, but please, please indulge me. Once again, we're going to have a Ella and Louis double bill. I stumbled across this today. I hadn't heard it in a while and fell in love with it. If I said this track was more readily associated with Liza Minnelli, I'm sure that would give away instantly where we're going. We're going back to Louis Armstrong to hear a little bit of a cabaret.
1: Cabaret! Get him out!

Louis Armstrong Cabaret. That unfortunately brings us to the end of tonight's sentimental journey on the Hospital Broadcasting Service. I certainly hope you've enjoyed the programme. Please stick around if you can. There's lots of great stuff always coming up on the Hospital Broadcasting Service. For now, from me, John Stonefield, on Sentimental Journey, thank you very much for listening. Take care, God bless, and talk to you next week. Bye-bye for now. I leave you, of course, with Les Brown and his Band of Renown, The Way You Look Tonight.

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1: 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And now, the news.
2: From the Sky News Centre at 8, the government's sending a rapid response team to Nepal to support British nationals affected by the flash floods. 33 from the UK are among nearly 2,500 people missing there and in neighbouring Tibet. More than 560 people have died. The Red Cross says around 100,000 people have been affected in some way. Shrinkala Thapa from the organisation says it's heartbreaking.
3: Entire villages are gone. People's livelihood is gone. Families are swept away by the flood. Even the police personnel are missing, the Hyderabad staff are missing, the tourists are missing, the army are missing, and the district is completely cut off by the roads.
2: Cleveland police have made 7 more arrests in an operation tackling alleged organised crime. It takes the number of people detained since the head-on crash on the A66 near Middlesbrough last weekend to 24. 6 people have been injured after a sign reported to have fallen on Christians at a festival in West Sussex. Day visitors to Whiston Park near Steyning were told to leave immediately. Andy Burnham is to abstain from next month's vote on legalising assisted dying in England and Wales. He's written to his parliamentary party that he doesn't want to unduly influence the debate in his role as Prime Minister. He says everyone must be given the space to arrive at their own decision. Mr Burnham was asked about the issue last month after a speech on social care.
4: I think there's something that needs to happen first. The fixing of the funding of palliative care and social care. I think it is very challenging to introduce that wider debate in a context of people not receiving that care.
2: In sport, Dundee United boss Jim Goodwin is under observation in hospital. It's not clear why, but he is expected to miss tomorrow's Scottish Premiership trip to Kilmarnock. And England's cricketers are in control of the second test at Lord's. They've ended day 2 on 81 for 3 in their second innings, a lead of 261 runs. That's the latest. I'm Talia Snuggs.
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1: For the next 2 hours, this is the open line in association with Snappy Shopper. Chris Bennett's.

And a very good evening. Chris Bennett's here with you on your Friday's Open Line. Hello, how are you? Yeah, I'm back. Good to be back. And yeah, our usual bits and bobs here on Friday's Open Line. We're live through till 10 o'clock. And yeah, got our usual bits and bobs on a Friday. Got This Day in Music. I shall play some tracks from a certain year that made the headlines on this day. We'll have a look at those. And a little bit later on, we've got Happy Birthday. Yeah, see who's celebrating their birthday today. And some tracks from the birthday playlist. But more importantly than all of that, yes, is your good selves. I'd love to hear from you. If you'd like a request or a dedication, get in touch with me here live in the studio, 07756 434 225, or email me, studio@hbs.org.uk. Thanks to John Stone for there with his sentimental journey. Enjoyed that. Let's have this magic from Pilot.

0: A few of the old ones opening Friday's Open Line this week. Kicking off with them, Sister Sledge, Lossy Music, Pilot's Magic, and that from Ottawan. D-I-S-C-O. Hope you enjoyed that. Anyway, Chris here with you through till 10 live from HBS Towers in the heart of Glasgow. I'd love to hear from you. You can text me here live in the studio. 07756 434 225 is my text. 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

playing some old tunes at the start of the show this week. Mamas of the Poppers, Mama Cass, Dream a Little Dream of Me here on HBS. And before that, Boney M, Daddy Cool. Yes, so I'm another year older since I last spoke to you, another year wiser. And at work the other day, you'll laugh. Anyway, this lady came in and she was coming to the desk. I work with the public. And she just said to me out of the blue, "Oh, that shirt does not suit you." I said, "Well, thanks very much. It matches the colour of my eyes." So, blushing a bit. She went, "No, it really does suit you." So I've still got it. Hey, that's all right, isn't it? Don't. Should we do our little look back on this day in music? I think we can. 20 past 8 here on Friday's Open Line. Have a think what you fancy. Get your requests in to me. 07756434225. Or email me, studio@hbs.org.uk. Right, I've gone back here at 2021. So not too long ago for Billie Eilish. And American singer Billie Eilish was at number one on the US chart with her second album, Happier Than Ever. It became her second number one album in the United States and topped the album charts in 27 other countries. Not bad, eh? At the 64th annual Grammy Awards, the album and its title track received a total of 7 nominations. Oh, well, she's doing all right. Including Album of the Year, Best Pop Vocal Album and Song of the Year and Record of the Year. Hey, she did a good year in 2021, didn't she? Anyway, so I picked from 2019, this track from Billy, and yeah, do you remember this one? Bad Guy. Get the toes tapping. Here we go.

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Arriving in Glasgow tomorrow, playing the OVO Hydro. Saturday the 29th. Here's the Waterboys, The Hole of the Moon, here on HBS.

Yeah, talking of moons, it was that lunar eclipse this morning, wasn't it? I don't know if you saw it. It went red. I didn't see it myself, I was asleep, but there we go. The Water Boys, The Whole of the Moon. Yeah, quite like seeing a red moon, quite different. And anyway, I hope I find you well on this Friday. I'm not too bad myself, thank you very much indeed. I had a couple of weeks off work, and it's enough amazing what you can do when you're off. So, cleaned my carpets, washed all the sofa cushions, had a new oven and hob put in, had a new toilet put in, painted the bathroom. What else did I do? And had a new immersion heater fitted, so I was very productive. Yeah, it's amazing, isn't it? Anyway, let's have this from 1994. Not heard this in a while. Do you remember this? Dupe. This will get your toes tapping, if I don't know what will. Or your hands or your fingers. Tap away.

slowing things down just a touch there with James Morrison, and you give me something after that quite energetic track by Doop called Doop. And no, I wasn't doing the Charleston around the studio, if you're asking, but certainly it was quite worn out after that. Should we do another little back on This Day in Music? Yes, we can do that. Well, that's nice, isn't it? Calm down a bit now. So 2012, and celebrity net worth named Ringo Starr as the world's richest drummer. So there you go, with an estimated fortune of $300 million. Not bad doing with your sticks, tapping a few drums. I know I should have learnt the drums when I was younger. Phil Collins was ranked second, $250 million, with former Nirvana drummer Dave Grohl. He was third, notching up $225 million. The Eagles' Don Henley came in fourth with $200 million. And Metallica's Lars Ulrich was fifth with $175 million. I wouldn't mind a million myself. I'll bang a few drums and snare drums and cymbals for a million. I'll do that. Also making the top 10 were U2's Larry Mullen and the Rolling Stones' Charlie Watts. So, yeah, if you're a drummer, yeah, keep going, keep practicing, because it pays quite well. Does it not indeed? Anyway, let's have this track from the Beatles from 1966. And drive my car.

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Playing that for me mum. Hi mum. Big Rod Stewart fan there. Rod Stewart, Baby Jane. And before that, Rocky Sharp and the Replays. Rama, Lama, Ding, Dong. Now, how are you with languages? Can you speak French? Well, I can a little bit. I got my GCSE, that's about it. Bonjour, je m'appelle Christophe. Comme si, comme ça. Ferme la fenêtre. Ouvre la fenêtre. All that business. Don't really use it. Anyway, girls allowed. They can't speak French either.

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play The Monkees here on HBS. Last Train to Clarksville. And we'll do Happy Birthday in the next hour. Still plenty of time for you to get in touch with me here in the studio if you would like a request or dedication. 07756 434225 is my text number, and you can also email me studio@hbs.org.uk. Have a little think what you fancy.

getting you some commitments here on HBS. Mustang Sally. I drove a Mustang once in Florida. Very nice too. Before that, enough about me. Before that, White Steak. Here I Go Again. No, I heard that in a while, so enjoyed that. Anyway, had a request in from Liam. Hi, Liam. Thanks for getting in touch with the show. Hope you're doing all right. And he'd like to hear Time in a Bottle. And he'd love to dedicate it to Maria Murray. And he says she'll always be on his mind. And Liam's in touch with us from Ward 10C. So hi, Liam. And here's your track called Time in a Bottle by Jim Croce.

Time in a Bottle, beautiful track that, and thanks to Liam for getting in touch and requesting that beautiful track. So thank you very much indeed, Liam. Hope you enjoyed that.

Gene Pitney, Something That's Gotten Hold of My Heart, and before that, yes, classic Simply Red, and Stars. Look at the time. Should we do see whose birthday it is today? Let's do it. Yes, happy birthday time. Let's have a look. August the 28th, yes, last Friday was my birthday. I was a Leo. Well, I still am a Leo. But this Friday, you're a Virgo. If you're celebrating your birthday today, you're a Virgo. And, yes, has a personality defined by practicality, a sharp analytical mind, and a deep desire to help others. They sound all right. Yes, you notice the small things that others miss and problem solve with a logical step-by-step approach. You're hardworking and reliable. There are dedicated doers who finish what they start, and you can always count on a Virgo to show up and get the job done right. Yes, I've got quite a few Virgo friends, I think. It's quite true, that. Their main goal is to be useful. They show love by fixing problems and offering practical advice. Bit of a weakness, they hold themselves and others to very high standards, and they're pretty overly critical. But there we go, enough about that. Lots of birthdays on the birthday playlist this week. We've got Jack Black, American actor and musician. And yes, Shania Twain, Canadian country singer, 61 today. Happy birthday, Shania. And Florence Welch. Big news that. Well, yes, Florence Welch of Florence and the Machine. And yeah, big birthday today, Florence. She's 40 today. Happy birthday, Florence. We've also got Leanne Rimes, American singer, 44 today. Jason Priestley, Canadian American actor, 57 today. And I think he was Beverly Hills 90210, wasn't he? I think he was in that. If you can picture him, I have to Google him. And close to home, Billy Boyd, Glasgow's very own Scottish actor, famous for Lord of the Rings, is 58 today. So there we go. So happy birthday to everyone. So let's go to the birthday playlist. So back to the top with Shania Twain, who's 61 today. And this classic, Shania, Don't Be Stupid. Yeah.

Yes, happy birthday to Shania Twain, 61 today. Hope you enjoyed that. I haven't heard that in a while. All of you, don't be stupid. Don't be so stupid, you. Anyway, let's go down the birthday playlist. Who have we got next? Oh, yes. I've got, Florence Welsh of Florence and the Machine. And this is a big birthday for her today. We got this from 2009. She's 40 today. But from 2009, yes, you've got the love.

Florence and the Machine here on HBS. You've Got the Love. Florence Welsh, 40 today. I wonder what they're doing for the birthday. A wee takeaway or a wee bit of cake or something, or out for dinner at some posh restaurant. Never know, do you? I just went to the pub and had my lunch. Quite happy with that. Thank you very much indeed. Back to the birthday playlist. Last on the birthday playlist, Leanne Rimes. And she's 44 today. Blimey. Yeah, she looks all right for 44, doesn't she? Yeah, doing all right. American singer. So we picked this. Well, I've picked this. Can't Fight the Moonlight.

Leanne Rimes and Can't Fight the Moonlight. 44 today. Happy birthday, Leanne. And a happy birthday to all off the birthday playlist this week. And if you are celebrating your birthday today, from all of us at HBS, a very happy birthday.

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Playing you some Duran Duran here on HBS and Girls on Film before that. Kylie Minogue, Come Into My World. Still time for you to get in touch with me if you'd like a request, a dedication or a shout out. 07756434225. That's my text number here in the studio. And also you can email me at studio@hbs.org.uk. And that is just what Tommy has done. Hi, Tommy. Thanks for getting in touch. His message says... he'd like to dedicate this next track to everyone that's working at the Glasgow Royal Infirmary through the night tonight. And very poignant, he'd like to play you all some Dolly Parton. So for all you Dolly fans out there, he wants you to hear this beautiful 9 to 5. 1981, this. Get your toes tapping.

Dolly Parton there, 9 to 5, requested by Tommy, and that's for all the staff working at the Glasgow Royal Infirmary this evening, so thank you, Tommy, for that. Hope you enjoy that.

0: 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You are not alone.
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Jerry Halliwell and Lift Me Up here on Friday's Opaline. And before that, Aha! And The Living Daylights, good film. We like a bit of Bond. And look at the time, coming up to 9:45 on Friday's Opaline. And if do stay tuned after 10 o'clock, we've got Graham Ferguson's on, Rock Into Saturday. Stay tuned for him. Or if you're listening to me on Saturday morning's repeat show, or where were you last night? Could have had a request. But if you are listening on this Saturday morning, coming up after 10 o'clock, you've got the Saturday morning show with Ian Rose. But let's go back in time now to 1979. Good name here, Christopher Cross. Yeah, remember this? Oh, I Ride Like the Wind, come on.

0: toe-step in there this time of night, this time of the morning. Status quo, what you're proposing here on Friday's Open Line. And before that, some Gwen Stefani and Sweet Escape. And time for me to escape. Look at the time. At 9:55. Where does the time go? Hope you've enjoyed the tunes on Friday's Open Line. And thank you very much indeed for getting in touch with the show, with your requests and your messages. And I'll be back with you on Monday, 7 till 8pm. Hope you can join me then. And then I'll be back on next week for next Friday's Open Line, to which you are very, very welcome indeed to join me. So I hope you can join me for that as well. Anyway, stay tuned to HBS for some more great music. And you take care. You look after yourselves. And I'll talk to you very, very soon. But I shall leave you with this from 1989, Janet Jackson and Escapade. Ta-ra for now. Bye-bye.
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Dire Straits, Sultans of Swing on Rockin' the Saturday and Hospital Broadcasting Service. Started the programme with Genesis, Turn It On Again, Turn It On Again. You've got me, Graham Ferguson, until 11 o'clock, and after that, another hour of rock to take us up to midnight. And this hour, I've got Pat Benatar, I've got Tigress, and I've got ZZ Top. Now then, if you listen to this programme regularly, you'll often hear me referring to the greatest and best band in the world ever, expecting you to know who that is. I kind of do expect you to know who that is, but I'm going to tell you anyway, it's Queen. But I do feel the need to point out that even the best of bands, the greatest and best of bands, has a low point artistically. And in my opinion, that is the Day at the Races album, which is the one that immediately followed A Night at the Opera, which is the one that is, you know, Bohemian Rhapsody and all that. But there is this one particularly excellent song on that album, which I'm going to play for you just now. It's called Tie Your Mother Down, and it does very much begin full of Brian May being Brian May, layering at least 7 or 8 guitar parts. He's very good at that.

Pip Benatar, I need a lover on Rockin' the Saturday on Hospital Broadcasting Service. At the time that she wrote that song, she was she had been married once already, hence Pat Benatar, and she was working at she did have in her band one Neil Giraldo, who she would later marry, but the exact state of that relationship at that time, I am not totally certain of. So we're just going to move on from that and talk about tonight's featured album. I do one of these each week. I pick out an album that is sometimes relevant to the day, sometimes it's just classic and delicious, and I think you'll like it. I'll take a handful of tracks from that and I play them for your enjoyment and mine. Tonight, we're very much going for something in the classic and delicious kind of category. Maybe I just need a holiday, but I did find myself drawn towards Morrison Hotel by The Doors. It's their fifth album. Now, I never... my knowledge of The Doors is not as great as it perhaps should be. I kind of thought they were a bit of the... kind of that same kind of category as Cream, where they did maybe only a handful of albums, but did exceptionally well with them. But they did... that was their fifth one, and I think they did a couple more after that. It was the most successful album, certainly in this country, got to number 12 in the charts here. Singles didn't do so well, but they're still quite well known, and a lot of the other kind of album set tracks on it are quite well known as well. The Doors, the band on this record, are pretty much as they were on every other record. Jim Morrison on vocals, Raymond Zarek on keys, various piano, organ, tack piano, which is exactly what it sounds like. It's a piano with tacks on it to... you know, on the hammers to make it more kind of a metallic sound rather than the soft sound you get from a piano. Robbie Krieger on guitar and John Dunsmore on drums. We also have Ray Neapolitan and Lonnie Mack sharing bass guitar, and John Sebastian, who performed on this record as G. Puglesi because he was contract tied, on harmonica on this track, The Roadhouse Blues, which opens the album. Tonight's featured album, Morrison Hotel, on Rockin' the Saturday.

Tigress, Bring Me Down on Rocket and Saturday in Hospital Broadcasting Service. That's a song that does give the voluntary radio presenter a chance to work on their audio editing skills. There's some choice language in there, which we can't really broadcast on this station because it's a family programme anyway. Let's talk about this next song. We're going to play a song by the Pretty Reckless. It's called Take Me Down. It's about this myth, I suppose, this idea of going down to the crossroads and selling your soul to the devil in exchange for boundless talent. It's usually sold as a story about musicians, but I think it kind of applies to the arts as well. There's any number of people who were in the 27 Club, as it's called, because the devil comes to collect when you reach 27. One of those musicians was one Jim Morrison, whose band The Doors, of course, is the subject of tonight's featured album. We'll come back to that in a moment after this from The Pretty Reckless. Take Me Down.

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Slow Blues Shuffle from the Doors, that's The Spy. From tonight's featured album, Morrison Hotel, here on Rockin' Saturday on Hospital Broadcasting Service. I gather that the name of the album comes from the hotel of the same name in Los Angeles, I think, which at time of recording still stands, but is boarded up and quite heavily vandalised, which is a shame, because it's nice to have these relics, I suppose, of classic rock standing where they rightly belong. The band, I don't know if you know the cover art of the album, but it's just the band sitting in the window of the hotel, taken from the street. They didn't actually get permission from the hotel owners to take the picture, so when the receptionist's back was turned, they slipped in quickly, took the photo, and just as quickly slipped away again. To look at the album cover now, it doesn't really look that way. If you ever get a chance to look at the front cover of that, have a wee inspect it a bit closer and see if it stands out as being rushed at all, because to my knowledge it was. And it's a funny story, that one, because it I just kind of assumed that all these things are, you know, they've all got proper permissions, they've all had their they've had plenty of time to do them, but no, that was just rushed. They managed to get in out in 5 minutes, and it's a fairly iconic cover, I think. Anyway, let's move on. Here's a song from ZZ Top. It's a latter one from the La Futura album's I Gots to Get Paid.

ZZ Top by Guts to Get Paid on Rockin' a Saturday on Hospital Broadcasting Service. I'm going to say intense is the wrong word, but it's very far forward in the mix. Everything is right up in your face. The guitars thick, drums thick in your face, vocals all very far forward in the mix. But for a ZZ Top record, that works quite well because, you know, there is no weak link in ZZ Top. That's just, I think that's an established fact. Let me tell you about this song. It's called Broken. It's by Molly Marriott. I'm not actually going to tell you anything about the song. I'm going to tell you about something. How music chimes with us as individuals, how it relates to things that we do. This song always reminds me about wandering through Glasgow on usually quite damp Friday nights, going between where I park the car in the city to Baltic Chambers, where we record, to where HBS is, where we do all the studios, where all the live programmes, all the recorded programmes happen there. I kind of got the album around the time that I was starting here, which is probably why it relates. And I would listen to it on the way in and out probably more often than most albums. It's not necessarily a hard rock album, but I do like it. And yeah, it's close enough. It's one of these things that's almost banal, but it becomes a fixed memory. Do you get that? What sort of songs do you have like that yourself that chime with you and bring back memories, whether they are significant or banal, like walking down the street? Because that's basically the story that I have behind that one. I would sometimes walk from one place to another listening to this song. Molly Marriott is Broken on Rockin' It Saturday.

Part of more ignorance on Rocking the Saturday on Hospital Broadcasting Service with me, Graham Ferguson. It is just coming up for 5 minutes to 11. At 11 o'clock, we'll take a break for the news. And after the news, we'll have another hour of rock to take it up to midnight, starting with what I could only describe as 80s goodies that are not from the 80s. One is from 1978, one is from 1991, but they both sound like they belong in the 80s, which is kind of the problem with labelling music as decades. Decadatus, I believe. Now, who was that? Somebody said that. That's irrelevant. I think it was one of my uni lecturers when I was at uni described labelling music as a time, which doesn't really make sense. But you'll understand when we get there. That's just after the news. I've got another song from tonight's featured album coming up before the news, however. It's called Peace Frog. Tonight's featured album, by the way, if you've not been listening, where have you been? It's Morrison Hotel by The Doors. It came out in 1970, by the way. And it sounds like it's from the... Let's not go into that. What is a Peace Frog? What is Peace Frog? What does it mean? I don't know. I looked up and didn't learn an awful lot about it. I understand that the song is about kind of Jim Morrison's life / brushes with the long arm of the law. I don't know what it means. I understand that that acid might have been involved, but beyond that, I really don't know. What can I say? It was Jim Morrison in the 70s. You very much get what you pay for. I'm going to play this. I will then have the news, and then I'll speak to you after that, after 11 o'clock. Here on Hospital Broadcasting Service, it's Rocking the Saturday.

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2: From the Sky News Centre at 11, a 41-year-old man has died after a large sign fell at a Christian festival in West Sussex earlier today. At least six others were injured in the incidents at the big church festival in Whiston Park near Steyning. The event's organisers have cancelled the remainder of the festival. The UK is sending a rapid deployment team to Nepal to support British nationals and their families affected by Wednesday's flash floods. 33 from the UK remain unaccounted for. 10 were among a group who had travelled there for pilgrimages. Among them were the parents of 22-year-old Praj Valhaldia from Bromley. He says he's facing an awful wait for news.
3: News from anywhere, any information. I think it's the complete lack of information that has made us very anxious and very worried. So just some information from anywhere will help us to calm down a little bit. It's a very, I think, stressful time, very busy as well. So.
2: More than 570 people have died and almost 2,500 are missing across Nepal and Tibet. Seven more people have been arrested in an operation combating alleged organised crime in northeast England. Detectives say they're not linking a house fire to last weekend's fatal crash on the A66. Andy Burnham's announced he won't vote on the assisted dying bill in England and Wales. He's told Labour MPs he doesn't want to unduly influence the debate as Prime Minister. In sport, Manchester City were 4-1 winners at Crystal Palace in the Premier League as they made it 6 points from a possible six. Erling Haaland and Ryan Sharkey shared the goals. Haaland says the team are bonding well under manager Enzo Maresca.
4: I think we played well and it's a new manager and all of that, but we know what to do and we have to trust the system and trust Enzo what he wants us to do.
2: And England's cricketers have ended day two of the second test against Pakistan with a lead of 261 runs. They closed on 81 for three. That's the latest. I'm Ruth McKee.
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6: There's your update. You're back with me, Graham Ferguson, for another hour of Rockin' a Saturday to take you up to midnight here on the Hospital Broadcasting Service. Now, before the news, I promised you a couple of songs that sound decidedly 80s. I'm going to pose a question to you for all you guitar heads out there. How do you take a fairly simple sounding riff and make it take up the whole mix? Well, the answer that the Van Halen used on Ain't Talking About Love is really crank up the gain and really crank up the reverb. Rockin' a Saturday.

Not sure who was playing the solo at the end there, but I think they were just getting started. I think they could have gone on for at least another 5 minutes. Such is the nature of guitarists. Lisa Ford, Larger Than Life on Rockin' the Saturday. Before that, to start this hour, we had Van Halen, Ain't Talking About Love. It's Rockin' the Saturday here on Hospital Broadcasting Service with yourself and me, Graham Ferguson. You can meet up until midnight. For you, I have Within Temptation, Def Leppard, and a big one from Eagles from the... I'm not going to tell you what album that's from because I think that would give the game away because the clue's kind of in the title. But we'll come back to that because it's one you're going to like, I think. Going to talk about tonight's featured album, which is Morrison Hotel by The Doors. There's a couple of songs on this album, this one that I'm about to play for you, and The Spy, which I played in the last hour, which are about Jim Morrison's relationship with Pamela Kirsten. Queen of the Highway is the song I'm about to play for you just now. It may well be about them kind of running off together, but The Spy, what can I say about The Spy? It's more about him going through her things to find out things about. That's it's creepy. It sounds creepy, but apparently that was the nature of the relationship. I don't know an awful lot about the kind of the ins and outs of it, but I gather that was the nature of the relationship, which, well, you can read into that whatever you like, but I think that's not a healthy ground for a relationship. But, you know, we got some good songs out of it. Here's one of them, Queen of the Highway, from tonight's featured album, Morrison Hotel, on Rockin' Saturday.

Within Temptation on Rocket on a Saturday, that shot in the dark from The Unforgiving. I do like Within Temptation. They're not quite into that kind of unbridled hard rock heavy metal. There's a lot of electronic influences, but I think that can work quite well with heavy metal if you get the balance just right, and I think they do. Let me tell you about a programme we've got here on the Hospital Broadcasting Service. It's called The Open Line. It's 2 hours of your selections is the best way to sum that one up. It's... there's no, you know, it's not like a specialist program like this one. It's not just hard rock. You can have hard rock. I strongly recommend hard rock. It's good for the soul. You could also have soul. You could have R&B. You could have contemporary pop music. You could have classical, which I suppose at the time would have been pop music, baroque, opera, whatever, anything at all, as long as it's not, you know, derogatory, offensive, vulgar, whatever, because we probably won't play it. You can find The Open Line most evenings, 8 o'clock until 10. You can get the schedule on the website, www.hbs.org.uk, and all the details are there on the schedule, and all the other details about the service as well. If you missed that address, I'll give you it later in the programme. Now, here's a song that starts with the words Gunter Gluben Gluten Globen, which... you'll maybe know, does not mean a damn thing. But there's a there's a faint chuckle on the record, and maybe it's one of these words that's a bit like, I've giggled myself after reading it, maybe it's a bit like supercalifragilisticexpialidocious, where it's just one of these words that make you happy just by saying it, because it really is quite atrocious. Apparently, the songs, by the way, before I go completely off track, the song's Rock of Ages by Def Leppard. Apparently, producer Mutt Lange was bored with a conventional counting, so he said to the band, can we just have some nonsense words? And they did, well, they did this.

Just to make sure you're still awake, Soulbound from Unleash the Archers on Rockin' Saturday on Hospital Broadcasting Service. Not to be confused with Unleashing the radio drama of the same name. Let's not go into that. Let's talk about tonight's big one. The big one's a song of 7 minutes or more. This one is from Contemporary Eagles, a band that were defined, I think, by very much by their output in the 70s, the kind of classic Hotel California. I was going to say all the classics, but all the classics, you know what I mean? They popped up again with this album, Long Road Out of Eden, in 2007. It didn't have the same cultural impact as Classic Eagles, didn't necessarily do as well in the charts, but to me, some of the music on it is just as good, if not better, than anything they did in the 70s. Tonight's big one is the title track from that album. It comes in at about 10 minutes, which is very much within the kind of sweet spot for big ones. I know I say it's longer than 7 minutes, but really it could be anything up to something from Tales from Topographic Oceans, which is 25 minutes odd. That's extreme. Back on track, let's play this one, Long Road Out of Eden. Tonight's big one from Eagles on Rockin' Saturday, Hospital Broadcasting Service.

Tonight's big one, Long Road Out featuring From Eagles, from the album of the same name. I mentioned before how it does, how musically it can be better than anything released before. Do you agree? Do you disagree? I'm obviously, this music is subjective, but I think that is as good as anything that they did in that period, and certainly more, I'm trying to find a word that's not so subjective, epic. Because even when you go to the likes of Hotel California, it's a fairly straightforward. It's still in and out in, what, 5 minutes? Six? Hotel California? It's still fairly much verse, chorus. And then you have the delicious solo at the end. But there's just so much more to that song. Also, a double album, and it's one of these albums that there's just, they don't really put a foot wrong on it. If you ever get a chance to get Long Road Out of Eden by Eagles, strongly suggest you go and get it. How about a quick change of pace and very much a change of tone? Nightwish covering Gary Moore, Over the Hills and Far Away. It's Rockin' Saturday.

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If you ever wanted to know what Attack Piano sounds like, there's the answer. You Make Me Real from tonight's featured album, Morrison Hotel by the Doors. That song is, I don't think there's anything too deep to it. I think it's a love song, maybe a bit clingy, which would very much tie into how we, what we learned about Jim Morrison earlier in the programme. We won't go back over that just now because it's coming on to midnight. Just gone past 10 minutes to, in fact. So I am going to kind of wrap up here. We've got the news coming up at midnight. More music through the night. 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All the schedule, anything to do with the service, any news, updates, volunteer opportunities if you're into, if you fancy coming to join us, I strongly recommend you do, because it's a good service to volunteer with. I'm going to sign out. I'll speak to you again next Friday, all being well, for 2 more hours of rock to take you up to midnight, rocking Saturday here on Hospital Broadcasting Service. I'm going to leave you with, however, a couple more songs, because we do still have a few minutes to kill. Start with this from Rebecca Downes, it's called Hearts, and after that we'll have Stevie Nicks with Tom Petty and the Heartbreakers doing Stop Dragging My Heart Around. Interesting relationship, that one. Tom Petty and the Heartbreakers and Stevie Nicks, but that's a conversation for another time. I'm going to sign out, leave you with these. Speak to you soon.

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